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1: Mike, K4RIG, and WA4DYD Stan. 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
4: So nothing, I'll break that one. 2-8.
0: M7RJW Richard. Even Richard. Thank you. Any others?
5: Phantom Q Bravo Charlie, short final, runway 28, right close traffic, coming in.
0: SR, question Frank, when do you want to run the training session, now or at the end?
6: There's a section right below where you're at for training sessions on the roster. On the preamble. Stations with announcements. After that, ask for questions for any of the area's officers. After that, you ask for late check-ins. Then we go into training sessions before comments.
0: Okay. That, I'll have to make my change in my preamble so that's there. I don't have it in there. I missed it. Thanks, Frank. All right. I don't see any stations that make announcements, but I've got one, and that is next week is the third Monday, so we will be on the 442-050 machine next week at 2000 hours, and that's my announcement. Are there any questions for the Aries officers? Nothing. Any late check-ins, please call now.
4: Please, we make a show approach. Nothing.
0: KE4SR. Frank, I think this is where we go into your training session, if I understood your comment, your direction. So you have the net, sir. KN4QJ. KE4SR.
6: Thank you, Steve. I appreciate it. Yeah, if you've got the latest preamble, it should be right to the right of your call sign right there. But I'll send you another one if that's okay. And my sessions for the next few nights are going to be on FL Digi. I'm not going to get into how you set it up on your radio or anything like that. That is something that each individual would have to handle. There's a lot of information on YouTube for setting it up with your radio and getting it operational. I do want to talk about the RSID, that's Reed Solomon ID, and what that is for IDing the mode of operation that you're in. There's several thoughts going around that it will change your frequency. It does not. It changes your mode of operation. You can have it as a pop-up and click on it, or you can have it automatically take care of that. That would be using RXID top right on your screen for the FL Digi, for the PSK125 net. And the RXID, if you click on that, it turns green, a little light there. Now, there's a preset bandwidth that it monitors to give you that, because what you want to do is you're scanning around and don't know what the mode of operation is, and they've got a bunch of them for digital. So if you have RXID turned on and the station calling CQ, or the net control has TXID, which is transmitting the mode ID, then you can lock onto it that way. Now, you can also scan the entire passband two different ways. You can hover over RXID and right-click it, and you'll have a quick drop-down that says passband. If you click that, it will monitor the entire passband that you have set up. That is not recommended because it could be very, very confusing, because you want to concentrate on a certain area where you're receiving things. Let me let it break. Okay, there's another way to do that as well. If you'll go over to Configure, there's a drop-down, Configure Dialog, click on it, and you'll have a box come up with all of your configurations. Now, if you have the word configure at the top with nothing below it, you'll have a plus. Click on that plus. And from there, you'll go to the fourth one down, which is IDs. Click that plus. And the second one down is RXID. Click on that. You'll have a screen come up to where there you can adjust on the bottom right of that screen. You can adjust your bandwidth, or also click on the passband, so not just a certain frequency, for the entire passband. If you look up to the left under RX modes, it says mark previous frequency and mode. That's where some people get confused that it's changing their frequency. No, it's your mode. It's monitoring and set your frequency. It's marked it so you can go back to it very quickly. And that's where you would change any parameters for your RXID. And also, in the middle of that bottom, you'll see transmit modes. Below that, end of your transmission. Meaning, if you have TXID turned on, then it would transmit the ID of the mode of operation when you key up. And if you have that checked, it would also transmit it again before it shuts down and goes back to receive. Now, before I move on, are there any questions so far? Being done, another thing that I like to do, and I don't, let me back off this. First, if you are monitoring, we all know we're on PSK-125. I transmitted it tonight. You don't have to receive it because everybody knows that's what we do on Monday night. If you're scanning around and don't know what the mode is, turn on your RXID and hope that person that's transmitting is transmitting their TXID so you can receive it and not have to jump around different modes when you don't know what you're hearing. And it will set you up exactly on the mode of operation. And I recommend the people that are calling CQ and or net control operators use TXID. Don't use both. It can be very confusing to you if somebody else is accidentally on a different mode and monitoring us. And if you've got RXID, your mode's going to change and you're not going to know it. So only the person that's net control or calling CQ should use the TX ID. Everybody else should use RX ID. Okay, one more thing I want to get into real quick. When you first bring up the program, your waterfall, your marker on the waterfall is at 1500 hertz. You can change that if you want to. I've got mine set up so when I bring up this program, if it's on PSK or similar modes, then it automatically starts up on 1000 hertz on the waterfall. The way you change, let me let it break and then we'll finish this up.
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6: And go almost to the bottom where it says sweet spot. Click on it and you'll see CW at 1500. Ready, 1500. And if you haven't changed it, PSK and all others, 1500. You can change that to 1000. You can hover over it with your mouse, and you can scroll towards you on your wheel, your mouse wheel. It will decrease the frequency. If you scroll away from you toward the computer screen, it will increase the frequency, or you can just click on it and type in 1000. Then the next time you go to any mode other than Ready and CW, it will put you on 1000 on the waterfall. I find that advantageous because I don't have to change it or make a mistake every time. And that's the end of this session, and next week I want to talk about frequencies in more detail and frequency control. And with that, I'll turn it back to you, Steve. Thank you very much. And does anybody have any questions before I turn it back to Steve? All right, hearing none, Steve. Back to you, KE4SR, KN4QJ.
8: All right, thank you, Frank. And my smart aleck mind would immediately went to what's FL digits. But you have to understand, I've been away from it a while, so I don't know all the digital modes. So with that, thank you very much for the training session, Frank. I'll get around to some of that here pretty quick. All right. Let's try again for calls for other stations wishing to check into the net. Please call now. We'll start our roll call, and we'll go up to the top of the list. Frank, you just talked for a bit. We'll give you a chance to let us know what else is on your mind. KN4QJ, KE4SR.
6: Not a whole lot, Steve. I appreciate it, and appreciate you letting me conduct a training session. I hope everybody's here, more people next week. And like I say, we'll talk about frequencies, and for the next few weeks, different facets of it. And the week after next, I want to talk about everything up there at your header underneath your drop-downs. I want to talk about how to populate all of that very quickly. Okay, that's my advertisement for the next 2 weeks. Anyway, I don't have a whole lot, Steve. I enjoyed seeing you and everybody at the meeting and had a good time and got a lot of things to take care of. So with that, back to you, Steve. KN4QJ.
8: All right, Frank. Yeah, good meeting Saturday. And for those of you that weren't there, we missed you having a good time with Meshtastic. Down to K4RIG, Mr. Mike.
9: Thanks, Steve. First of all, thank you, Frank, for the training session tonight. That was quite informative. Picked up some tips I was not aware of, which I never have been a FL Digi expert by any means. So glad for anything I could get out of that. And enjoyed seeing everybody Saturday. Had a good meeting. We made some good progress, I thought. And then it turned out that Stan found out that the Mesh Core companion devices can now broadcast traffic, so that kind of blew our theory about the main reason we needed to stick with Meshtastic. But anyway, we'll work through it. I have been playing with Meshtastic the last couple of days. Sent out an email earlier today on that, and I've had some good breakthroughs on that. So, Richard in 7RJW, I hate I missed you when you were leaving Saturday, and I realized Meshtastic might not have been your cup of tea, but we'll get back to regular radio stuff next month. I think Stan's going to do a great presentation on 6 meters and FT8 and FT4 and that kind of stuff on the 6 meter band, so I'm looking forward to that. And I guess that's about it for now for me. I'll give it back to you, Steve, K4RIG, back to net.
0: All right. Thank you, Mike. Yep. Mr. Wizard, WA4DYD, always find a way to mess up something we're working on, but that's a good thing because that makes, well, should make it easier for us all over. Go ahead, Stan.
10: Well, good evening, everyone. I consulted my mesh core expert, i.e. my son, up in Maryland, and we were hashing some stuff back and forth. And then I went into my node and discovered, oh, you can turn on the repeater function simultaneously with the client. That used to not be the case, so they're continuing to work on the mesh core client and the software and the radio. I have started working on my the repeater that I want to put up in my attic. I got a box in today. Good old Amazon came through, and so I got a box in and got some holes punched in it, and trying to move forward with that particular project. We'll see how that's going to fly. But always something interesting to do in the amateur radio community, even if it's not necessarily using amateur radio, although we have that option and increasing power in the frequency band that's there because Meshtastic operates, I think, as a secondary function on excuse me, on 900 megahertz in that frequency range. But it makes life even more interesting in terms of what potential interference and such one might get. Outside of that, just continue to be weather aware. They say we're going to have these pop-up thunderstorms for a while, and you never know. Also, there's a system brewing off of the coast of Africa that they are now saying has a 60% chance of turning into a tropical storm slash hurricane. So stay tuned. It continues to be an interesting summer. 73 for now. We'll catch you further down the log. This is WA4DYD, back to net.
0: Thank you, Stan. That's good to know. Means I don't have to try and go out and buy another radio real quickly. Rick, W1CRM, good evening. Welcome aboard. What have you got for us tonight?
11: Good evening, guys. I'm still alive. And after that violent storm that I had over here in Bowl Springs, from about 7 until 7:30, I figured I better try out this old FT8800 and see if it was still working. So it is. But anyway, good to hear all you guys on the air. So as Stan said, boy, these storms are popping up. And I mean, mine was violent over here. Probably got about 2 inches in a half an hour and a heavy, heavy wind. But me and the wife and the two cats survived, so to live for another day. That's it for me, W1CRM.
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13: Oh, I'm doing good. I wished I had gotten there a little bit earlier during the meeting on Saturday, trying to learn more about Meshtastic. I picked up a T-Deck. Now I got something else to try and learn before I can bring it to you guys to help explain it to me. haven't done anything else. I got this week off, so I'm just doing the honey-do list and watching the weather as well. KK6PML, back to net control.
0: All right, it was good to see you Saturday morning. Man, W3BLT, we missed you Saturday. What have you got for us tonight?
2: W3BLT, well, I was trying to get started on a project that been long delayed. I think it was Friday or so. I was rolling the lawnmower down the driveway and about to go cut the front yard, and my feet slipped right out from under me and busted my rear end and bruised up my elbow and all. So I figured I better get all of that black gunk off the surface of the driveway so that it's not quite so much a health hazard. So that's what I've been doing. I'll probably get another day or two of that using a 12-inch brush on the steam cleaner, but that's why I missed the meeting. Anyway, the skies are a little bit active. Sunspot number's way down to 41 today. There's a prognostication of a geomagnetic storm on the 12th of August. So we got some CMEs that may hit the atmosphere and change things around. The Perseid meteor shower is underway, and August the 12th is actually a total solar eclipse. But unfortunately, Georgia is pretty far south of the boundary of being able to see or detect any of the solar eclipse. That's pretty much what I've got. This is W3BLD, back to net control.
8: Thank you, Ben. Good to hear from you, and sorry you fell on the driveway. David, N4DCP, are you there still? KE4SR.
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12: I hate that I missed the meeting Saturday, but we're moving my kids into college this weekend. We're down in Millersville and down in Cochran, Georgia, so we were busy doing that, and have a empty nest now, so trying to get used to them being gone, so maybe give me a little more time to do some more radio stuff. But anyway, that's really all I've got. Steve, I'll get it back to you. N4DCP.
8: Right, Dave. Well, we did miss you Saturday, and I understand moving kids to the university. I had another friend of mine from Thomasville that moved his daughter to Athens, to UGA, this past weekend. And he was here Sunday morning, didn't ask me to come to church. That hurt my feelings. Anyway, N7RJW, Richard, good evening. Over to you.
3: Yes, around the house, doing some chores and stuff, and my wife pulled me away, and we went to Costco today, and we had a good time shopping with just a whole bunch of people. But anyway, yeah, Mike, thanks you guys for missing me. Yeah, I snuck out, and I thought it was a good time, and didn't think anybody noticed. So, but anyway, last week, I had a chance to work on 20 meters and 40 meters with Leonard, and yeah, it wasn't too successful. I guess my understanding is the sunspots were down, so yeah, but it was fun anyway. We had good conversation. That's about all I've got. We'll see you next Monday, and or listen to you. And anyway, everybody be safe, and N7RJW, back to net control.
8: All right, Leonard, thanks for checking in tonight. Good to have you here. This is KE4SR. Do we have any late check-ins for the Walton County Aries Net? Please call now.
7: Did I miss anyone? 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
14: Correction.
8: Frank, there was a PSK net. 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
8: 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KE4QJ, KE4SR.
15: 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Well, we had 3K4RIG, Mike, W3BLT, Ben, and yours truly, KM4QJ. That's me. Back to you, Steve. KN4QJ.
8: Thank you, Frank. Mr. Mike, K4RIG, what do we have for our D-RAT, sir?
9: Hi, Steve. It's the same three in a different order. W3BLT, KN4QJ, and K4RIG for a total of 3 D-RATs. K4RIG back to them.
8: All right. Thank you much. That means my D-RAT message didn't make it through tonight. Okay. That'll be something to figure out and get fixed next week. So, I guess, appreciate you that for the 3 from D-RAT. And over on to our Mr. Wizard in our WIN link on teletype, KE4SR to WA3DYD.
14: Okay, there are 4 of us tonight. And by the way, I tried internet, and my internet was down for some reason or other, but yet my WinLink telnet messages went through. Go figure. I couldn't ping anybody with D-RATs. We had KN4QJ, K4RIG, KE4SR, I think you know who that is, and yours truly, WA4DYD, for a total of 4 tonight. Ms. Slim Pinkins, this is WA4DYD.
8: 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And Frank, KN4QJ, I have a total of 19 for this evening.
15: I have 19 as well, I concur, and great job everybody all the way around. KN4QJ.

0: that and our wind link net, and then I want for making sure that we got those numbers and those nets ran tonight. And then I want to thank Frank for filling in as my alternate tonight, taking care of things and straightening me out when I mess up, which is always a thumbs up in my book. And so thank you, Frank. Are there any questions or other business before we close the net?
1: For RIG.
0: Go ahead, Mike.
1: Steve, I realize why you didn't show up. You were not on the Walton County Air Reef channel on the DRATs. You were on the main, and I've got yours. And I also have one from Daryl in Little Rock, Arkansas, NK5LA, new call sign for him. If you want to take those two and amend me to five, I'll be the winner tonight.
0: I'll take the two additionals, and you'll be the winner. So, Frank, my total is now 21.
2: Yes, sir, I concur, and we'll take all what you get. Like Stan said, pickings are swell. KM4QJ.
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0: In the night. 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I'm going to say 73 and good evening from KE4SR. Have a great rest of your week. 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
3: For you to be my ASES tonight. I appreciate you. Thanks to everyone who participated in the Gwinnett County Aries Weekly Training Net. 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Monitor 147.075, this repeater, during the storms. 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And don't forget, August 22nd is the Huntsville Ham Fest. 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Closing the Gwinnett County Aries Training Net at 20:36. That's 8:36 p.m. and returning the repeater to normal operations.

County, November 9678 Whiskey is on an 11-mile final for the on-air runway 23. Cherokee County.

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The time is 9 p.m. Weather conditions clear. Temperature 84 degrees.

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2: Mobile and monitoring.

0: and if they would, usually, quite many times, the answer is available, but they're arguing over answers. They're not even really in agreement on what the question is. Yeah, I always like that when you explain that. So, because that is true. See, when I read most affected by a high standing wave ratio, I'm thinking of like matching the transmitter and loss, you know, stuff like that. I mean, on a lower band, the coax isn't, or the feed line isn't usually that long and that lossy. So a little bit of standing wave on the feed line doesn't often mean that much. There's even some cases of a little bit of standing wave on the feed line can make the loss decrease. So, but that is less and less likely to happen as you go up in frequency because the feed line gets longer in wavelength. So, when I read the guy's first question, I thought he probably just meant what's hardest to deal with. By far the hardest to deal with is VHF and UHF, because you really don't want to use an antenna tuner or a matching network to correct VHF and UHF. You want to get the antenna right. And you can't tune the rigs. You know, VHF and UHF radios don't have built-in antenna tuners that work on VHF and UHF. As far as I know, and if they did have one, I wouldn't use it.
1: WHKI repeater.
0: But we don't know what the guy really was asking. And he says several videos he saw and that he's seen indicate that modifying the length of the dipole does not affect SWR, but greatly impacts impedance. So that can't be true. So he's either looking. Here's a question: has anybody here ever seen a video on YouTube or wherever you see these videos? Has anybody ever seen a video that says modifying the length of a dipole doesn't affect the SWR? Has anyone ever seen that? So I don't know what this guy's trying to say either, because that doesn't make any sense. So I think maybe he doesn't understand. Maybe the videos are confusing him. And then the last thing here that the guy asked, which HF bands are better for which time of the day, and I didn't even look into that. I didn't see the answer to that. Just didn't send me that part of it. So I don't know what the answer was to that last question, but that's a pretty, that thing has some obvious answers for that last question. But the, anyway, so I only read the part where he's asking about SWR. I don't know, Jeff, I think the Ask Dave guy for QST doesn't explain what SWR is, does he?
2: No, it reads like he's just repeating the common lore. What a lot of people, but he uses sloppy, imprecise language. Some of it is just wrong. I think, I don't have the thing open in front of me, but I think he said in there that something like SWR is sometimes due to impedance. I mean, this wrong transmission line is a function of the load impedance and the characteristic impedance of the line. This word always a function. He just used careless, sloppy language. What I wish he would do is stick to some very basic, simple principles, just basic theory, and stick with it, teach that, and then it would correct it. And I'm sure he's just trying to help people communicate better, but just lose sloppy. sloppy language, and then some statements just aren't correct. He's not operating from, and everybody on it, this is not philosophical stuff. The theory is very simple. It's been in the books for over 100 years, 150 years dang near. He's just not speaking from those simple equations.
0: That's right. That's what I, same thing I see. Anyway, well, I don't want to pick on him. So who's going to write QST about this? Are you or, I already, contacted them about a balance, and they didn't want to say anything about it. They said, oh, that's okay. When this was some months ago, I think that was something Lyle sent me, and Dave told the guy to, use the worst possible balance of the common balance that you could use. He told the guy to use a 9-1. He did it again in this thing. He had once again told the guy to use a 9-1. So I think he did someplace in this. We'll get to that if he said that. But I actually emailed the ARRL about that, Chess, when he did that before, and I said, no, you really don't want to recommend the 9-1. It could be a 1-1 or even a 4-1, but a 9-1 is actually a pretty bad choice because it's the most sensitive to balance and to it's just the worst one to use because of how the balance has to be made. So and what you get out of it is the worst one. And I think the guy did it again. But the are you thinking of writing QST about this? If you do, I will too.
2: Now, that'll take the silly insurance companies and banks. I mean, just normal life stuff. Everybody runs into. I don't intend to. But what I'm trying to do anymore, and I do this in my work. I'm getting. My old age, I'm getting better at it. Rather than making statements to somebody like that, I'm trying more and more to ask questions. For example, I'll see something in a presentation that I encounter in my work, and you feel like you know that's wrong or there's some problem with it. Rather than making that statement, I ask questions. So sometimes, the answer comes back, and I realize I was wrong, looking at it wrong. But what I would do is ask Dave questions like, what is the equation for Vizwar involving impedance? Explain the field configuration in the line. And again, this is real simple, readily available information. What does the equation about power flow say about it? Because he talks about reflective power. I would just ask questions, trying to lead the person to conclude on their own what's correct. And then if they won't operate that matter, then there's this point when they're not willing to apply logic, basic facts. They want to stick with a set of beliefs. If I were all right, I would submit my own list of questions and see what he does with that WB482.
0: Yeah. All right. WHAI. Well, the anyway. I just thought we'd bring this up, so I don't want this to be a pick on Ask Dave kind of thing. But I don't know why QST does this. This puzzles me because they probably do have some technical people up there. I hope. I'm not sure what they have up there. But they've always had a little problem when they publish something. My experience with ARRL is when the ARRL publishes something, they do anything they can to not have to correct it or retract it or change it. So they've done that with me on
2: amplifier measurements where they measured something wrong, and I showed them they measured something wrong. They did. They also did this with some articles that Rich Measures wrote that were wrong, and they buried the corrections. They hid them, so they just don't like to. You know what I mean? For some reason, I don't know why, they don't like to say that they published something that isn't correct. So I don't think it does them any good.
1: WBKI repeater.
2: Anyway, so my comments are in here, and people can read it. And if I think I kind of, you know, Jess and I agree. We might approach it from different ways, but we just know how it works, and I know how it works, and this is the way that this Ask Dave guy says it works, but that's the way it is. Anyway, are there any comments on this paper? I don't know. Maybe there are, maybe there aren't. You can learn something from reading this stuff. If it prompts you to ask a question, you can learn something from it. But you don't have to learn something from it either, so we just do something else. But I think the problem with the answers in this Ask Dave column for this thing is he just repeated a bunch of myths. The common myths that aren't necessarily true. Any more

Good evening. The time is 10 p.m. Weather conditions clear. Temperature 80 degrees. K-A-3-J-I-J-R.

0: 9 about to turn left cross land. We will have gas.
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2: Good evening.

The time is 11 p.m. Weather conditions clear. Temperature 79 degrees. K-A-3-J-I-J-R.

Momentum interception, right 40, Clinton helicopter over the top of Hartsfield at 2,100 feet. Here, northbound for a few minutes at the hospital. Metro.

Coming out of 2000, we're just south of Mercedes-Benz Stadium. Northbound 4, Piedmont Atlanta Hospital. Atlanta Metro.

Good morning. The time is 12 a.m. Weather condition clear. Temperature 76 degrees. K-A-3-J-I-J-R.

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up with you guys mid-September, they're telling us. Tell me at 140 for a while. Yeah, well, I mean, Mike and I are going to be there with 186. That's where we're going to park the aircraft at night, and then, you know, before we launch in the morning.

The time is 2 a.m. Weather condition clear. Temperature 75 degrees. K-A-3-J-I-J-R.

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1: Good morning.

The time is 3 a.m. Weather condition clear. Temperature 75 degrees. K-A-3-J-I-J-R.

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1: Good morning.

0: medevac 486 Alpha Echo is 10 minutes from the pad at Emory University, transitioning from northeast southwest, just south of the Delta for PDK. Metro Atlanta traffic. And Atlanta Metro traffic, airbag 112, and currently just over Fulton County Airport, be transitioning to the northeast towards Snellville. 2200. Hey, 112, 117, are you picking up at our home hospital?
1: Yes, sir, that's confirmed.
0: We must have just missed that one.
1: No worries. It is what it is.
0: Yeah, that's how the system crumbles, I guess.
1: Yes, sir, y'all be careful.
0: You as well, fly safe.

The time is 4 a.m. Weather conditions: clear. Temperature 72 degrees. K-A-3-J-I-J-R.

The time is 5 a.m. Weather, condition, clear. Temperature, 71 degrees.

0: L.A.M. Hey, Rick.
1: Good morning, Lamar. Good to hear from you. How are things going?
0: It's going fair to middling. I'm sitting here with George talking. I said, let me go back to him a second and let him know his radio's at least working. I hadn't heard nobody else on the air this morning.
1: Yeah, I appreciate that. Yeah. I was surprised. I kind of looked down and saw what the time was. I was about to run out of string. Figured Max would at least been in here by now. I guess everybody's sleeping late.
0: I heard you earlier when you put your call out. Then this is your second time. But I got to thinking. I said, well, they probably haven't heard nobody with a call put out. They said, well, we're not going to get on there either. But that's probably what it was. I can't stay with you because me and George are sitting here yakking.
1: Well, that's fine. I figured as much. Yeah, I thought maybe Bill or Max was daydreaming, lost track of what was going on, so I thought I'd stir the pot a little bit. I'm glad you turned up. Hope all is going well. Good hearing from you, Lamar. Tell George hello, and we look forward to talking to you again soon. 73 is KK4MNU. I'll be clear on your phone.
0: Okay, I hope you got up 3:16, because they said earlier on the radio about 5 o'clock that 3:16 was extremely slow moving because of something or another, and I don't remember what it was, but I hope you passed that point on 85. Talk to you later, K4LM Clear.
1: Well, I appreciate the thought, but I didn't manage to dodge the bullet. I'm doing a whopping 5 miles an hour. 73 is KK4MNU.

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1: Good morning.

The time is 6 a.m. Weather conditions clear. Temperature 71 degrees. K-A-3-J-I-J-R.

The time is 7 a.m. Weather condition clear. Temperature 71 degrees. K-A-3-J-I-J-R.

0: David? 72 up here. And 98% humidity. yeah, 2.71. They say that we are sticky, but I say we are tropical. how are you doing this morning? KA4KKF, W4KDA.
1: W4KDA, KA4KKF. Well, good morning, one and all. 73 degrees here. And 0.01 inches of rain since last night. But yesterday, we had 1.09 inches of rain. Yep, yesterday after late afternoon, evening, we got a lot of rain. and Kitty says, good morning. yeah? So, we're just here going through the email and checking out everything and finishing up with breakfast. Looks like it's going to be a cloudy day. Dark when we got up this morning. Yep, seasons are coming to an end. Doesn't mean the weather will change, but the tilt of the earth does. W4KDA, KA4KKF.

0: interesting hit. It just sets up on the news. You may not have heard. There was a redirect, a ruse with the president from the Secret Service. They put him on. They put him on Air Force One, and then he left very quickly out of a service truck, one of the food service trucks. He went and hid in the service truck. The service truck left Air Force One and went to a military airplane. And Trump, they put him on the military airplane because there was an assassination attempt brewing. And so they were redirecting Trump so people didn't know he wasn't on Air Force One when he left Turkey. I guess it was last week or something. Anyway, that's pretty crafty, like out of a movie or something. Oh, man. So 1.1 inches, that's pretty awesome. We got just about a third of an inch yesterday. Had a good little rain, lots of lightning and thunder. But certainly didn't get an inch like you. That's great. So, back to you, David. KA4KKF, W4KDA.
1: Recognizing N2 and KB. K4KKF. Yeah, I saw that the other day. they're just now catching up with that. yep. Well, yeah, that was he offloaded from the new Air Force One that was donated. Who was that? Oman. Nah, it was one of the UAE, I think it might have been. And then he went to a backup. You know, they always travel with backups. Yeah. So, yeah, he caught it back in London, I think it said. When they got there, he swapped back over to the original plane. Oh, yeah. Yep, it is noisy this morning. So, anyway, nothing on the to-do list today, other than depends on how muggy it is. I've got some painting I need to do, but I don't know. I'll just have to wait and see. A little touch-up on some stuff I need to do. But that's about it. So let's send it on over to Mr. Bill. See what he's up to. Then to NKP KA4KM.
2: Good morning.
0: Yeah, I'm 72 and David was 73, so we're all about the same there. Haven't gotten near as much rain as you two, but that's okay. we're all getting some rain. That's an important thing. I was thinking I might pull the ham radio out of the Cavalier last night, but it started thundering and then raining, and so nope. Did not do that. David, the one you're talking about, they switched from the new Air Force One to the one of the originals. That was a different one. This one, you got on the old Air Force One, the light blue Air Force One with, and that we've had for a while, got on there and then snuck out. And then they took him to a military aircraft, and he took off in the military aircraft instead. So that was a fresh one, a new one. So they're doing all kind of fun stuff there. Anyway, I'm glad they're taking care of business, taking care of our president. There we go. Carbon's here at my feet, but he is facing away. He is not speaking to you guys this morning. He's letting Kitty do all the talking. Oh, man. I didn't sleep well last night. Was up a bunch of times. let's see. But today, finishing up that sensor project. Thought I was going to wrap that up yesterday, but we learned some things, and we'll be wrapping that up tomorrow. Morning, and then I'll be getting back onto the software I need to be working on. So that's what's on my docket, humidity or not. KA4 KKF, over to you, W4 KDA.
2: KDA, KA4 KKF. Oh, interesting. I didn't hear about that one. New one. All right. Let's see. What else is going on? Not much. Just going to be taking it easy for the week, I guess. And I don't see. I guess it's cloudy out there. I don't see any sun peeking through the trees yet. Of course, the time on the clock hasn't caught up with real time yet. Don't know how else to explain it. Jeff, lately we got to catch up on that. May try and do some of that later on. So we'll see. Trying to do that. Oh, pardon me. Yep. Didn't sleep good either. What else is going on? Tuesday, club meeting tonight. Yep. We'll have to see how that goes. All right. We will catch up with you later on that. Let's see. Oh, it's 26. Let's get it on around the horn here. Into NKP, K4, KKF.
3: About the next seven or eight days or so, unless something changes.
0: we're going to be in a streak of hot temperatures, a few degrees above normal. I think our normal daily high is still 90, I believe, up here anyway. So, there we go. Or maybe that, I guess that the normal high they show on the TV station is probably normal for the airport or somewhere else in Atlanta. We're probably a degree or two below that, I'm going to guess, up here a little bit away from town. So, there we have it. Hope Mom is doing well, David. Hope all is good there in Mom's front. And sounds like Kyle is going to have a busy day as usual. Hopefully he can keep the front office stuff going so Karen and Emery can keep the production line going. Just got to keep swatting around that pick-and-place robot for that one part that it just won't cooperate with. Jeepers. Now, I guess you got to be thankful it's working well with all the rest of them. But, boy, what an inconvenience. I think, darn, get them all but one. Doggone it. Yeah, sounds like we're probably going to have a chance of rain again this afternoon, unless they've changed things. Well, let's get it over to Kyle. It's about time for him to depart. W4KDA. Kyle, you, Karen, Emery, have a great day. We will catch you later. N2NKP.
1: Well, the irony is, Carbon stood up and he looked at me and he says, oh, stretched, and jumped up in my lap. He decided it was time to get in my lap. So, but I guess he wants me to stay here. That's probably what he's trying to tell me. You need to stay here, Dad. Today I don't think they're running the pick and place machine. She says no. So we won't have to deal with that problem. We'll have to deal with other problems. Oh, man. So, well, y'all have a great day. We will say 7-3. And look forward to catching up with you guys later. One week, next week, Emery gets his driver's license. y'all have a great one. KA4KKF, over to you. 7-3, W4KDA.
2: Yeah, 7-3, you guys have a great day at work there, and we'll catch up with you later. All right, the countdown has begun. Excellent. All righty. Well, we had heard thunder and lightning last night, yesterday evening, and it was all over the place. Some a little closer than usual. I had everything disconnected. So we were wondering, didn't get on the net last night, so forth. And it was a noisy evening. Yeah. We even had some power problems. One of the clocks, it flickered enough that it reset the flashing. Had to go set up all the clocks there. So. Anyway, I thought it was going to be out longer, but it came right back. So, lugged out there. And, well, let's see. Is that sunlight out there on that tree? It looks like it might be. we'll have to see what happens today. N2, NKB, K4, KKF.
0: I've been to in the KP. Well, yeah. See what happens later today, David. I haven't had a chance to get on Raised Dead at all in probably 3-4 weeks. I've been missing that. Of course, that's not today. Boy, that midday propagation on 20 meters has been a disaster. Doesn't make any difference what the solar numbers are. cross-country propagation has just been really, really thin. Very difficult. I've got a path that generally out to about Iowa, Kansas, Nebraska, but west of that, man, it's like somebody ran a curtain down through the country from north to south. The signals up down the west coast just very, very light, and up through the mountain area, very difficult. Boy, oh boy, a lot of attenuation going cross country there. So maybe today will be better because I think we need coverage today. So you got to try and get on there and help out. Shifted my day to Wednesday. So between me and Steve in Montana, we'll try and cover on Wednesdays. And go from there. But propagation's been difficult. David, kind of getting opinions. Do you have any experience with these, I'm going to say, newer technology batteries like the LiPo batteries and whatnot. How effective are those? They've been out for a while, and I think that they are very well suited for amateur radio. Have you fiddled with any of those at all? Any thoughts? KA4KKF and 2MKP.
2: Several guys in the club that use those. Excuse me. Steve uses a LiPo. What did you say? Was it 100 amp hours for backup at his house? He runs his equipment on. A lot of the guys use them as for their POTA stations and so forth. Much lighter, lasts longer than the lead acid out in the field, and easier to carry and stuff. So, yeah, I use a 25 amp hour. LiPo and several different versions of those. I use it on a camera I have out back, and I only have to swap it about every 4 days. I got two of them and I rotate them. but I don't have one on the shack yet, so. We will see what happens there. The plan is to get a big one. But I have been researching the salt ion batteries. And they don't have all of the stuff that problems that the lithiums do. And I don't know why they're not switching over faster and all, but I'll have to do a little more research on that and see. But, that would be interesting. And go from there. Yes, a lot of the guys are using them in their shack for backup power. And for POTA, SOTA activations and stuff like that. N2, NKP, K4, KKF.
3: KA4, KKF, N2, NKP. Well, some time back, it is been a little while now. Time flies when you're having fun, you know. ARL, they had an auction where they were auctioning off a lot of, stuff that they had tested over the years and so on and so forth. And they had a whole bunch of those batteries. Well, I put in a bid on, I think they were selling like two in a group or something, the smaller size. I think they were like 4.5 amp jobs or something. Not sure of the rating. They were not very big. I think 4.5 or something like that. Anyhow, I won one of those bids, so I've got two of those 4.5s with, the chargers that go with them. And I'm just curious. I've never really tried to use them for much of anything. But I do have them. I've got to mess around with those a little bit. Now, obviously, smaller size like that, they're not going to have the current supply capability for a 100-watt radio or anything like that, but for probably, lower power or, little hill-topping, POTA, SOTA, that kind of thing, depending on how much output power somebody's running, they might be good for that. I just got them to kind of mess around with them and experiment a little bit. They might have enough power for, let's say mid-power on a dual band or something, 15, 20 watts output, something like that. But, the battery technology is changing so quickly to keep developing stuff. Now, salt, I had not even heard of that. I'm going to have to look into that, too. Trying to stay up on the curve, if you will. KA4KKF N2 NKP.
2: NKP, K4KKF. I have to refill my coffee cup here. But, I know what it is. Kitty needs her water bowl filled up. It's pretty interesting. Let's see, Wikipedia has articles on them, and what to expect by 2030. They're about to shake up the EV market. They do everything that they claim they're doing, they will make EVs more reliable. So, would be better. Anyway, that's something to keep an eye out on. Supply and demand, they can't make them fast enough. The price will be high, just like the lithiums are now. I think, what is it, 100 amp hour lithium LiPo battery running around $500 or so. May be able to get it cheaper. I haven't kept up on that, but yeah, nice stuff. But, there's a lot of agencies now that they won't ship lithium ion batteries or LiPo batteries because of all of the hazards. advisors that they have, and you have to be careful with them.
1: Yeah.
2: Well, by golly, I have a bunch of crows out back. These birds are as big as Kitty. That's a big bird. Anyway, yeah. They get that salt batteries up and running. And let's see. I think they will do basically...
4: We'll be departing the pattern area to the east. Final call. Coincident traffic.
3: Upgrade? My heavens. Wow. That's something. I'm going to have to look at the salt batteries. I'm going to have to look into that a little bit. It sounds like that is maybe the next coming thing. Well, that's very, very interesting. look at the mixture of things here. You know, we've gone from the old NICADs, and I still got a bunch of those things around. And, you know, then the nickel metal hydride, then the lithium ion. Now we've got the lipos, and yeah. Battery technology is really moving. Well, they're going to make some major strides in electric vehicles. Yeah, I think they have to because, well, they cut back on production, I think, last year because, you know, you couldn't sell them. I certainly don't want one. Wouldn't fit anything that I'm doing over here. I just have zero interest in those things. Hybrid technology, that may make some sense. I think in a way that does make some sense if the financials are viable. But at least the concept of maybe getting the best of both worlds married together, that does make some sense. Well, David, here we are, 7:45. Time to get rolling, I guess, for the day. Let me turn it back to you for your final. Don't forget Kitty's water bowl. Look out for that tail. And don't let Kitty go out there with those big birds. I mean, it sounds like you got B-52s flying around out there. You and Sharon and Kitty be safe out there, David. I'll listen for your final. K-2, you're K-2. I'm going to turn you into two zone here pretty quick. K-4. KKF and 2 NKP.
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2: Factoring now, they've done it in the lab, but it's going to be interesting. All the performance numbers outlast lithium, and performance in and from environmental to driving the whatever is connected to it. It's going to be interesting. And who gets to the market first? Oh, me. Anyway, yeah, hybrids, right now that's the way to go if you want to go that way. I don't drive that much. I can usually make a tank of gas last me 2 to 3 weeks. so, there you go. Retirement. not having to go to work every day, driving every day. Anyway. All right. I hope the net goes fine today. What is that? It's not 20 meters. 30 meters. Yeah. Looks like it's opened up from the west coast to the south, to Australia. But nothing from the east coast. Interesting. All right. We'll catch up with you later, Bill. Have a great day. Into NKT, KA4, KKF.

Cherokee traffic, center 80, inbound from the south, 10 miles out for runway 23, entering 45 for left traffic, runway 23, Cherokee traffic.

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1: Traffic stop 5376, Juliet, turn in base 21. Touch and go, winner.
2: Charlie traffic, Centrum 80, 5 miles inbound for runway 23. Entering 45, left traffic, Charlie.

0: traffic is very tight. 9 and out 4 miles out south of the field at 2,900. Target traffic, stack on 85. 4-23, stack on road, target traffic.
1: Under traffic, Scott 5376 Juliet, turning base 21. Touching that window.

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1: Under traffic, Scott 5376 Juliet turning base 21. Touching that, Monroe.

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1: Victor Tango, 7 miles out on the RNAV for runway 3, Monroe.
0: Pattern 7
1: Victor Tango. You guys gonna keep doing the touch and goes

0: 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Temperature 71 degrees. K-A-3-J-I-J-R.
1: Northeast.
2: Miles south of the airport, maneuvering at 4 Dodge.

Pronounce that Rich Tango short final runway 3.

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1: Good morning.

0: traffic, Bonanza 1 with Tango, 10 miles to the west, inbound from runway 32, Elliott Field.
1: Traffic, 10 miles to the west, departing runway 32, Elliott Field.

Check the traffic, 10-80, departing the airfield, heading south, 10-80.

Juliet Romeo is on a 10-mile final for runway 25.

traffic. Princess Bay, Charlie Golf is a white brown Cessna 340A. We're approximately 10 miles to the east at 2,500 straight in runway 28, coming to full stop.

0: Traffic, Skyhawk 8452, 8 to north, going to be in 45 right downwind, 628 coming through.
1: 82 Golf, about a 2 mile final, 1828 coming through.

0: traffic, the 7350 Golf. It's about 10 nautical miles altitude, dead north. Inbound for full stop landing on runway 19, even though it's over. Southern traffic.
1: Captain Travis, South 5376 Juliet, 5 miles to the northeast, departing the area left call. Captain.
2: Traffic 452 and right downwind 28, coming to.

Monday night traffic, Skyhawk 53, 76 Juliet, 4 miles to the south. We'll be entering into a direct base here in about 10 minutes.

traffic, 45 Zulu, turning final, 2-8 Tuxedo, coming in.

0: Skyhawk 82 Golf is on base runway 28, coming through. 128, coming through.
1: Hey, traffic, 5376 Juliet, turn to final, 2-1, full stop, turn around.
2: Southern Fox, south, turn right, crosswind, off of 28, Kevin Travis.
0: Kevin Travis, Skyhawk 82 Golf is on final to runway 28, 710.

Franklin County traffic. Skyhawk 7329 at Golf is 4.5 miles to the northwest. I'm sorry, northeast, inbound. We'll be doing pattern work in Franklin County.

Good morning. The time is 9 a.m. Weather conditions: clear. Temperature 73 degrees. K-A-3-J-I-J-R.

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3: 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Going to be parking the pattern out for the south right now.

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1: Golf is on right downwind to runway 28, Kevin.

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0: 7 Skyhawk 8 to Golf is on right base to runway 28, Clarissa.
1: Traffic 452 on the go, right close to 8, Thompson.

0: Your traffic check 916 Hotel is 2 miles southeast inbound on the 45 for left down on 21 Monroe.
1: Delta Alpha, 6 mile, RNAV final, 310 County.

0: Open in traffic, Skyhawk 82 Golf is on right downwind, the runway 28 coming through.
1: Traffic 673 Delta Alpha, 2 mile final, full stop 31 Barrow County.
0: Traffic, Skyhawk 673 Delta Final 21 Monroe.

0: 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Final call, 7-6.
1: 7 in traffic, Skyhawk, AC Golf is on base for runway 28, 7-6.
2: Delta Alpha, short final, full stop, runway 31, Delta.

0: Skyhawk 82 Golf is on final to runway 28, 710.
1: Terminal 1 West Phoenix, Sierra, 6.5 miles to the northeast, 5,500 descending, and overfly midfield, 2,300 east to west, do a right teardrop center left downwind runway 35, about 3.5 minutes, red bone.

Phoenix 55557 Delta Tango. It's about 6 miles to the east. We'll be entering the downwind 403 Monroe traffic.

0: 5-5-5-7 as the Tango is left downwind for 03, looking out for the traffic departing. Some road traffic.
1: That's good.
0: Tango.

0: Under traffic, tag 916 in the tail, left crosswind 21, Monroe.
1: First, left post traffic, right bump.
2: I got Monroe. Are you doing touch and goes at Monroe 21?

Flight 1 row traffic, traffic 557 of Tango is left, crosswind 421, 1 row traffic.

0: Monroe traffic, 9161 Hotel, left downwind, runway 21.
1: Monroe traffic, 5557 Delta Tango, left downwind for 21, Monroe traffic.

0: Road traffic 9161 Hotel, final to 21 Monroe.
1: Monroe traffic, Piper 557 Delta Tango, turning left, base 421. Monroe traffic.

0: exit the runway, and we're going to go back to 2-1. Bye-bye.
1: Westerly Lima's entering at a 45 for the right downwind 28 coming to traffic.
2: One hotel left downwind 21. Hunter.
3: Miles to the south, going to be joining downwind on a 45 for 31 right now.

0: traffic timing. 309 Delta Alpha is on a 2 mile 45 towards downwind 4-2-1. Check out.
1: Pick up to traffic, Meridian 5119, when they're crossing midfield, enter downwind runway 28, full stop, Covington.
2: You're at Mimos on base, right base for 28, coming in traffic.

0: 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Left Alpha 4, 3-1, good.
1: Coming to traffic, Powerful 19 Lima, we got the traffic inside on final, following that in on runway 28, full stop, Covington.

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1: Coming to traffic, 519 left base, runway 28, come to

0: 42A, Covenant.
1: South, 10 miles to the east and down at 3,000, Bear County.
2: Pick up the 200, we move upwind 28, green traffic.

0: Discovery New traffic, Archer 2178 Yankee, 9 miles east of the airport, 74R9 approach runway 28.
1: Oh, departure leg 21 will be left turn out to the northeast. Whatever.
2: Coming in traffic, Cessna 210 Lima's right downwind 28 coming in traffic.

0: County, Cirrus, November 3114 Whiskey, 12.2 miles to the north. So we're going to lift that one for runway 5.
1: By the field to a right here draw for left downwind 31 Barrow County.
2: John, well, did you guys show up to get that air conditioner fixed today?

0: by 1 second.
1: Okay, 5-5-5-7 Tango, left downwind for 2-1, 107.

0: All right, Mud Duck. I'm back in here. I have just a slight little issue. You heading off to Wendy's this morning for breakfast?
1: You got it. Yeah, I was wondering what in the world. Sounded like somebody had keyed up. Or the machine had keyed up. I'm just getting, I heard a little bit of background noise, but anyway. Yep, going for the regular. Actually, I started, found a little better deal over there. One of the workers over there pointed out, why don't you just get the 2 for $3? I said, I get 2 sausage, egg, and cheese biscuits for $3? See, I've been paying $4.16 for a sausage, egg, and cheese biscuit. That's tax tag title. And the 2 for $3, I can get a sausage biscuit and an egg and cheese biscuit. And it costs $3.21. Ain't that stupid? So now, I'm pretty much bringing home an empty biscuit, you know, so whenever I get ready to do some eggs at the house, I've got a biscuit to put some eggs on. So, yeah, it's a no-brainer. So, but anyway, yeah, that's where I'm headed. To get 2 biscuits and bring home an empty biscuit. Yeah, I'll take the egg and cheese, whichever one's easiest. Usually it's the egg and cheese is, going to roll. It's going to stick to the biscuit. I'll put the sausage on the biscuit. Got an empty biscuit. Take it home.
0: I had dietary restrictions. I used to stop at Wendy's. And I used to get their, I guess it was sausage, egg, and cheese croissant. And at a few times, they did have those 2 for $3. And I would buy 2, eat one, take the other one home, eat it later, maybe have it for lunch or something. But I like their croissants a lot. They're pretty good.
1: They ran out of croissants, biscuits one morning, and they asked that I wanted on like a slider or a croissant. I guess I'll take the croissant. So, anyway, I prefer the biscuit over the croissant. But, the croissants are good. You know, it's definitely edible. Definitely in the run. With the biscuit over the slider anyway.
0: Where anywhere close to me to run out and get a breakfast sandwich. Well, I take that back. The little country store down there at the crossroads. I've never eaten there for breakfast. But Jack used to tell me that they had great breakfast there, good biscuits. Maybe I ought to run down there and get one. Oh, I don't have a vehicle to drive. Well, I do have Lori's car, but I hate driving Lori's car. But I don't eat breakfast a lot, or if I do, it's several hours later when most people are eating lunch. So, anyway. I was going to ask you something. Oh, I know what it was. How's your house coming? Are they almost finished?
1: Yeah, you must have missed my question a while ago whenever I'd asked you, how's your air conditioner? They're coming out today to finish it, I think, is what I'd read on the group. Oh, yeah, they're almost done. Still got to do some touch-up stuff, just small stuff, or it may wind up being a big project. You know, the siding on the house is old. It is, and it really don't match what they've replaced. And that's after pressure washing it. know, it just it does not match. So, yeah, we'll have to talk about that, me and the contractor, sometime today or whenever he decides to call me. You know, they seem to have taken a couple of days off. Haven't heard a word from him yesterday or today. He said he'd be out sometime this week, and I'm thinking, well, y'all fiddle fart around, and you're going to get another week of vacation, because we'll be on vacation week after next. And I ain't told him, but he don't need to know it. He'll find out whenever he calls and says, okay, we're on the way. So, well, as long as you're doing outside work, because we're on vacation. That's what kind of an alert I get from them, you know. Oh, yeah. Friday I found out one of the contractors is on vacation this week. Yeah. So, well, hell, I ain't the only ones that gets vacation. By God, I'll get one. We'll get one, and they'll find out about it whenever they give us a call. They keep fiddle farting around. I mean, all they got to do, they got to bring their stuff back out. Well, they got to clean up inside. A lot of the dust where they cut stuff inside the house caused dust to get everywhere. And, clean it. Get it out before you bring the stuff in. And then get the stuff in here. So, anyway, that's where I'm at. I'm sitting here in the parking lot over here at Wendy's. About to go in, but I'll go another round.
2: All right, well, let me tell you something about that siding not matching, Tony. And you're dealing with a company that does, I would think, primarily, if not exclusively, insurance work. And they should know this. But I know this from the roofing industry. When insurance, on an insurance claim for a roof, if, you know, the shingles don't match, they have to do the entire side or slope or even the entire house. And you need to get your company, the contract that you're dealing with, you know, go back to the insurance company and argue for you that, hey, you know, this best siding we could find, it doesn't match. You're going to have to replace the entire siding. I would push that way. You know, I don't know who the insurance company is or how much experience your contractor has with that, but I've heard this story time and time again, like I said, pertaining to the roof. So you may want to push that envelope a little harder. And a good deal on going on vacation next week. I bet you're just excited as can be. So very good on that. And, yeah, Dave is here, Dave and Juan, and they're hard at it. He said he had a couple hours worth of work to do this morning. He figured he'd be out of here around noon or a little before noon. So, yeah, we're in progress. And hopefully, no snafus. I'm not anticipating any, other than the trouble they had getting the old air handler out. It seems like it's gone pretty smooth. I mean, it's gone pretty smooth for me because I've been sitting here in pseudo air conditioning on the couch. But I don't think it's been pseudo smooth for Dave, because he came up here about 3:30 yesterday after telling me he thought they were going to be able to finish, and he's like, dude, I don't think we're going to be able to finish, man. I'm out of gas. And he looked like he was a whoop puppy. And I had to remember that Dave is just a couple of years younger than me, and he's out there in that heat and humidity working for 8 hours. I get it, Dave. You're out of gas, so pack up and come back tomorrow when you're fresh. But, all right, man, you're in the Wendy's. I'll let you go. 7-3, and maybe I'll catch up with you on the cool side of life. W4TMD, K4WCL. 7-3, Tony.
1: Alrighty. Yeah, well, you know, that's the way they are over here. They're huffing and puffing. I was just thrilled when I got the insulation back in, because it was starting to bother me. Oh, goodness. I don't know. A lot of these crews that come out, they tend to wait till it gets hot. I'm like, why? We'll be there at 10:30. I'm like, okay. I mean, I'm willing to meet you at daybreak, but okay. But anyway. Yeah, me and the contractor, like I said, we talked about it. And he said, we'll take a look at it when we get there. I said, don't match. That's right. But anyway, have a good one. And, yeah, congratulations on getting your AC fixed. I know that's important this time of year. Folk show. 73W4TMD.
3: Delta Sierra, turning right out of the pattern, still departing from the southeast, Barrow County.

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1: S.A.M.

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Temperature 76 degrees.

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1: Good morning.

Want to bear traffic, Arrow 328 November Charlie is inbound from the north, 10 miles out at 3,000 feet. We'll be maneuvering around from the west to enter a left downwind for 31. Want to bear.

328 November Charlie is 4 miles northwest of the field. 3,000 feet. I'll be maneuvering around to enter a left downwind for 311 to bear.

0: 328, November Charlie, entering left downwind at the 45, 31, Winder Barrel.
1: You know, 15 miles out on Ave 23 approach, Cherokee.

0: Papa Romeo, 12 miles out of RNAV 23, Cherokee traffic.
1: Wind to bear traffic, arrow 328, November Charlie, turning left base, 31, wind to bear.

Fox out over the approach end of runway 21. Over climb the field to the southeast to join a left base of 21.

311, we're 10 miles to the southeast. Inbound for a landing full stop, we'll enter a left 45 downwind for runway 10.

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0: Alpha on right downwind runway 21 Monroe traffic. Traffic 1-3 for that last shot.
1: Coming to traffic, Air Coupe 311 will change its pattern into a long left base for runway 28.
2: LF-574 is about 1 1 miles to the northwest. We're going to be vectoring for the RNAV runway 28. Low approach, Covington.

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1: K-A-3-J-I-J-R.
2: One is at 2800 feet on an extended left base for runway 28 Covington.

0: for runway 21, Monroe traffic. Tango's runway 21 for ground.
1: Thanks today.

Mike. We're a couple miles northeast of the field. We're going to be crossing over the field and setting up for the visual runway 1 or 36. What is that?

0: copy, traffic shot 7574, now about 10 miles to the east northeast, vectoring to the RNAV runway 28, low approach only. Copy.
1: Five miles to the west of the airport, maneuvering for 45, left downwind runway 23, Cherokee.

202 Mike Romeo. Instructs me 8 miles north of the field at 3,000 feet. You'll be entering the pattern for runway 31. Okay.

0: I-4 Delta Tango is 10 miles to the south, inbound for landing. Runway 26 will be entering left base. Friends and traffic.
1: Foxtrot, about 3 to 5 miles northwest of the field, maneuvering the area at the 2500. 3 to 5 northwest.

0: clear, Cessna 75, 754 is 5 miles to the east on inbound at one RNAV 28, Cessna 754.
1: Cruiser 2, Mike Romeo, overhead entry to the left downwind runway 31, full stop, Barrow County.
2: Air traffic, Cherokee 40984, cross the departure to southeast Monroe.
0: Cessna 54 is 1 mile to the east, inbound on the RNAV 28, Cessna 75, 754, comes to traffic.

0: Okay, traffic stop 5035, X-ray 10 to the northwest, the NGMD pattern for a 45 degree entry to a right downwind 28, push and go, Covington.
1: Covington traffic, Cessna 75754 is climbing to 2600 to the east, last call, Cessna 75754, Covington traffic.

0: Back in the traffic, I'm at 464 Delta Alpha, 5 miles to the north, that's off the landing, 31 Farrakhan.
1: Go ahead, traffic stop 5J35 X-ray, final 2 8 second go, come through.

0: traffic on 464 Delta Alpha, 3 miles to the north. It's going to be a right teardrop to join the left downwind for 31 Bear County.
1: Six one 649 Juliet, 4 mile final, 3-1, we're going to be a low approach to join the pattern, Sarah.

0: Any traffic on the 464 Delta Alpha is midfield, 3,000 feet, preparing for a right teardrop to join the left down 131 Fairfax.
1: Coming in traffic, stock 5-0-3-5-X-ray, right crosswind 28. Second gas, contact.

0: to Gulf, turning right downwind to 8 Covington.
1: Fair County traffic, I'm in 464 Delta Alpha, maneuvering to join the left downwind on 45. 31, Fair County.

0: County, in the traffic entering the downwind 431. Winding.
1: Tracking the traffic down the 464 Delta Alpha, joining the downwind at the midfield 431 Bear County.
2: 6-5-3-5, that's right, on the go, remaining right traffic 2-8.

0: Traffic Scout 5082 Gold, it's going to be departing the pattern heading out to the east. Final call, Covington. Delta Alpha turning on left, cross lane is going to be extended quad strand, runway 31 Barrow.
1: Covington traffic, Scout 5035, right cross lane, 28 second to Oconto.
2: Third kind of traffic, I'm 464 Delta Alpha, plus base, 31 Barrow.

0: Alpha turning on left downwind, runway 31 Bravo.
1: Back on the ground, we're down 464 Delta Alpha, final 31 Bravo. Ready, right downwind, 28 second go, contact.
0: Alpha carrying 4094, 8 miles to the southeast, maneuvering in the area by Honra.
1: Traffic, clear track 315, 6 miles southwest of the field, inbound RNAV 3, will be circling to land at runway 21, Monroe.

0: now for top of 3 miles to the west, the overflight field at 2800, and then we're going to have down to the east.
1: From 49 Juliet, final 3-1, touch and go, barrel.

0: traffic stop 5035 is final to it. Let's go. Bound RNAV 3, we'll circle to land at runway 21. One row.
1: Traffic bearing 665 Lima Foxtrot is 8 miles north of Philadelphia. Entering and right downwind for 28, coming in traffic.
0: Final, runway 31, bear up. We're currently 10 miles southeast of the field, and we sent up to the left downwind for runway 31, Barrow County.

0: Covenant traffic, Baron 5 Lima Fosa, turn right, downwind for 2-8, Covenant traffic.
1: Coming into Covenant to the northern, it's been behind you.

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0: Copy 9148 Delta Alpha, turning on crosswind runway 31 Barrow.
1: Time 035 X-ray, right downwind runway 28, coming in.
0: Yeah, cover number 643 Delta Sierra, currently 5 miles, still southeast of the field. Still set up for the rest, downwind runway 31, Bear County. Bear County traffic, 9148 Delta Alpha, turning on left downwind runway 31, Bear.
2: 7 in traffic, Baron 5 Lance, Fox Trot, turn to final for 28, 7 in traffic.

0: 5235 X-ray, right base 2830, Ocumpa.
1: Fair County traffic, 9148 Delta Alpha, turning on base to runway 31 Bravo.
2: Jersey 40984, 10 miles inbound to runway 21 Monroe.
1: Alpha turning on final to runway 3 Omero.

Domestic 43 Delta Sierra, turning right to set up for the 45 for the left downwind for runway 31, Sparrow County.

Good morning. The time is 11 a.m. Weather conditions clear. Temperature 80 degrees. K-A-3-J-I-J-R.

0: Traffic.
1: Emergency for copy. El Sierra turning west base for runway 31, fair 10.
0: Copy to Travis Yox, I'm about 7.49 miles to the east. We'll be transitioning the area northwestbound 3,000 feet. We will not overfly the runway. We're setting up for the RNAV runway 3 over at Monroe. Copy.
2: Hey, so I've got Wander, watch out, there's some deer crossing the runway on the departure end.
3: Coming to traffic, the medevac helicopter 407 Lima Sierra, approximately 10 nautical miles to the southeast, and be transitioning through the airspace at 2,500, Covington.

0: is on the departure, Ann.
1: We're on the departure now. We don't stand. We're stuck at all, sir.
2: Sounds good. Thank you.
3: Over traffic, stock 5, 635 X-ray, right cross, line 28, push and go, come.
0: Bear County traffic, Diamond 148, Delta Alpha, turning on cross, Lance runway 31, Bear.
2: Bear County traffic, Diamond 643, Delta Sierra, on final for runway 31, Bear County.

0: Traffic, Cherokee 40984, 5 miles out, inbound for runway 21, Monroe.
1: 5-6-5, X-ray right downwind, 28, Western Gale, Coast.

0: turning on left base runway 3-1 Bear.
1: Covering traffic, Scott 5, 235 X-ray right base, 28 touch go. Come.
2: 3 miles out, inbound for runway 21 southeast, Monroe.
0: Monroe traffic, Skyhawk 75754, 9 miles to the south, vectoring for the RNAV runway 3, circle 21, Monroe.
1: 235 X-ray final, 28, touch and go.

0: 5 miles to the east, transitioning the area 3,000 feet northwestbound, setting up for the RNAV runway 3 over at Monroe. We will not overfly the runway. Covington.
1: Covington traffic, Medevac 407 Lima Sierra, 5 nautical miles to the southeast, transitioning to the northwest at 2,500. Covington traffic.

0: Mike, 6 miles to the north. We'll overfly the field and enter a left downwind for 2-1. Monroe.
1: Monroe 984, left downwind for runway 21, Monroe.

0: 8-4, turning base flag to runway 21, Monroe.
1: 25, I say right, cross my 2-8, touch and go, comes up.
2: Dark County traffic, 9148 Delta Alpha, turning on crosswind, runway 3-1 Barrow.
3: Mike,

0: X-ray right downwind, 28 Texas Go, Compton.
1: Romeo Victor, 8.5 miles to the west, entering left downwind, runway 31.
2: For 21, Monroe County.
3: Southside Juliet, Foxtrot, going to enter the right downwind. We'll go long and do a long left base and then a 5 mile final for runway 23, Cherokee.
4: Traffic to the F with a couple guys in the pattern, y'all touch and goes or full stop.
1: 0812 Delta Mike is left base, runway 21 will be full stop.
0: Shot 5, J35 X-ray right base 28, comes to traffic.
5: Traffic, Diamond 148 Delta Alpha, turning on base, runway 31 Bureau.
6: American traffic, clear track 315, 7 miles southeast of the field, inbound, RNF, retire left 31, Bureau.
1: Delta Mike is turning final, Monroe.
0: X-ray final, 28, turning down, Compton.
5: Turning on final, runway 31 Bureau.
2: 2 miles to the southwest, inbound, that's RNAV 3, circle to land for 21, Monroe County.
1: B342 Romeo Victor, 5 miles to the west, preparing for a 45 degree left downwind, runway 31.

0: traffic, Tech Apache 55 Foxtrot, Emma Finder, RNF 3, follow traffic.
1: 5 miles, southwest of the field, inbound, Island 31 Sparrow.
2: Further to Charlie is RNAV 26, 10 miles east of the, west of the airport, Southern Charlie.
3: 7901 Sierra Hotel, 6 nautical miles northwest of the field, inbound on runway 28, customer.

0: Does off on go 3-1, left close traffic. Well, center upwind for Romeo Victor, Bear County.
1: Coming in traffic, Fox 5-0-3-5, X-ray right cross from 2-8, touch and go, comes in.
2: Traffic, Harvey 3-4-2, Romeo Victor, left downwind, runway 3-1.
3: Final runway 3-1.
1: Showing a traffic shock 5-0-3-5, X-ray right downwind 2-8, touch and go, comes through.

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2: Sir, can you copy 9148 Delta Alpha turning on crosswind to runway 3 Alvaro?

0: helicopter. We're vicinity Stone Mountain inbound for Arthur and Blaine, Atlanta Metro.
1: Monroe County, Cessna 75754 is final, 421. Monroe County.
2: Delta Alpha turning on left downwind, runway 3 Omega. Cessna
3: 76356 is 1 mile final, runway
4: 31. Go ahead, traffic. 5 2 Romeo Victor, traffic 28, runway
2: 31.
5: Covenant traffic, helicopter 1 to your hotel, turning right downwind, runway 28. Covenant.

0: Monroe County, Cessna 75, 754 is scoring, is on the go. Monroe County.
1: Southern traffic, South 5, 6, 5, final, 28. Southern.
2: Delta Charlie on 3 mile final runway 28 Covington.
0: SR-754 is turning to the northwest, climbing to 3,500 Monroe County.
3: Diamond 148 Delta Alpha, turning on base to runway 31 Barrow.
4: Covering traffic, helicopter 1 Sierra Hotels on the center downwind, runway 28, got the traffic in sight for the 3 mile final.

0: 5 on runway 310.
1: Doubling your traffic. Cordell Petroli, 1 mile on runway 28. We're going to be just a low approach, starting to the north. Doubling.

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1: Covenant traffic, helicopter 1 to your hotel, turning right baseline with 287.

0: 4 Delta Charlie, we're on the go around again. Well, we're going to be, I got downwind traffic in sight. We're going to be making a right turn now to the north. Go begin.
1: Barrow County traffic, RV 342, Romeo Victor, runway 31.
2: Back way, on the roll, on the ground, crossing runway, Monroe traffic.

0: County Traffic, RV 342 Romeo Victor, turning left downwind, runway 31.
1: Monroe County, Texas.

0: Monroe traffic, TRC 40984, turning left crosswind, runway 21, Monroe.
1: Two, three, five, extra right face, 28, pressure go, Cognitive.

Southern traffic, talk 5035 X-ray, final. 28, touch and go, Southern. Traffic, 350. Barrow County traffic, RV 342, Romeo Victor, turning left base, runway 31.

0: Barrow County traffic, RV 342, Romeo Victor, final runway 31.
1: I'm not crossing runway 21, Bungalow.

0: 5-5-4-0, departure to the north from runway 21, last call, Morrow traffic.
1: Final, runway 3-0 there.

Central, 1,115 east, and this is from the east out to the northwest, Java, Central, 1,115.

148 Delta Alpha, turning on crosswinds, runway 3 Romero.

0: Base, runway 3 Romeo. 6-7 Mike.
1: Romeo Victor turning left downwind, runway 31, Barrow County traffic.
2: Look out, sir, 1-0 Hotel. 5 miles south of the field, transition north east, Monroe traffic.

0: Fair County traffic, Diamond 148 Delta Alpha, turning on final runway 3.
1: B342 Romeo Victor, turning left down, we're in runway 31.

0: 7 says the left downwind, 36, I'm leaving.
1: Hawk 5035, okay, right downwind, 28, touch and go, comes up.
2: Report to Romeo Victor, left base, runway 31, Barrow.

0: 310.
1: County traffic, Turkey County traffic, citation is on a 8 mile final, runway 23, full stop, Turkey County.
2: 0035XA, right stage 2, second go, substance.
0: Traffic, I'm in 148 Delta Alpha, turning on left crosswind, 11-3-1 barrel.
1: Tim is on a 4 mile final, runway 23, full stop, Cherokee County, Kansas.
2: Excellent, 5-0-3-5, actually, final runway 28, second out, custom.
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1: M148 Delta Alpha, final turn, make it run out.

0: 5035 X-ray, turn in right, crosswind, runway 28, coming in.
1: Copy, traffic, that's 5 3 5 Fox Trot, 5 5 that's 3-1. Barrel copy, traffic.
0: Standard 5035 X-ray, turn in right, downwind, runway 28, coming in.

I'm 3 Cessna 4, the Bravo Charlie is about 11 miles south, southeast on the ILS 31 for a low approach, Barrow County.

0: 1, no copy, sir.
1: Helicopter Air Life Orange over Hartsville, northbound to grade is 2,500.
0: Alpha turning on left, downwind to the Romero.
2: Cherokee 40984, turning base flag, runway 21, Monroe.
0: To Romeo Victor, left cross ring, runway 31.
3: Doc 5, 0 3 5 X-ray, right base 28, second go, cut center.

0: traffic, RV342 Romeo Victor, turning left downwind, runway 31.
1: Second travel, 148 down south, extended left downwind for traffic on final, Bearcat.
2: Final run is 28.
3: Four, turning final leg to runway 21, Monroe.
4: County traffic, Diamond 148 Delta Alpha, turning on base to runway 31 Barrow.
5: Barrow, county traffic, 342 Romeo Victor, turning left downwind.

0: Charlie, we're on a 6 mile final for runway 31 Barrow County.
1: Going to traffic 9-1-4-8 Delta, turning on final, runway 31 Barrow.

0: 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We're 3-1 without Mega Straight Alpha Punch. Zero.
1: Experimental 742 Romeo Victor is 4 miles west of field. We'll be entering a midfield left downwind for runway 31, Borough County.
2: Fairfax Drive, 342 Romeo Victor, final 31. We'll stop there.
3: Fairfax 5, 335, and show right cross on 2.

0: Skyhawk 4 Delta Charlie, we're on a 3.5 mile final, runway 31.
1: Traffic experimental 742 Romeo Victor is on a midfield left downwind from runway 31, Barrow County.
2: Traffic Skyhawk 5082 Gulf, 10 miles out to the east, inbound for landing 2872.
3: And Barrow County traffic,
0: Skyhawk 4 Delta Charlie, we're breaking off our approach to 31, making a left turn out to the southwest parking area of Barrow County.
1: Terminal 742 Romeo Victor is on a downwind, left downwind, runway 31, touch and go, Barrow County.

0: Delta Alpha, turning on crosswind runway 31 barrel.
1: M42 Romeo Victor.

0: for these two weeks. Let's go, come.
1: Barrow County traffic, Experimental 742 Romeo Victor is turning a left base from way 31. Touch and go, Barrow County.
2: Barrow County traffic, Diamond 148 Delta Alpha, turning on left downwind runner through Romeo.
3: Mike, Mike, both in to the west. Hold the air on the left downwind runway 32. Elliot.
1: 42 Romeo Victor is on final for runway 31. Touch and go. Straight out departure.

0: Defending traffic 914 Delta Alpha turning on left base, runway 31, touching the barrel.
1: About 5 miles out, final for 28, double 10.

0: left crosswind. We're climbing through 2000 southbound Barrow County.
1: Some of the traffic, Cessna 845 Zulu entering the right downwind for runway 28. Cover the traffic.
2: The right downwind 28 behind 35 X-ray.
3: Roger, come to traffic 5, 35 X-ray, right cross 28, let's go, come to.

mile final, runway 28, Kevin.

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1: The traffic Cessna 845 Zulu about to enter the right downwind for 28. Comes in traffic.

0: Zulu, entering the right downwind for 28, Covington traffic.
1: Barrow County traffic, Harvey, 342 Romeo Victor, turning left across.
2: Covington traffic, Fox 5, 0335 X-ray, right 328.

0: traffic, Cessna 845 Zulu, Austin, my right, downwind 428. Cessna traffic.
1: Cessna 220, 8 miles to the south, maneuver 6,500.

0: jump right down one runway to a full stop. Coming up.
1: Governor traffic, Cessna 845 Zulu on the right base for 2 weeks. Governor traffic.
2: Ferro County traffic, RV 342 Romeo Victor, left base, runway 31, Ferro.

Paragon 7, 3-4-2, Women Victor, final 3-1, we'll stop there. Southern traffic, 845 Zulu, Cessna, final 4, 2 weeks. Southern traffic.

0: traffic stack 502 Golf right face runway 28, Kevin.
1: Mike, 10 to the east, inbound for landing runway 28, 7 to the vehicle stop.
2: Traffic 5035X, great crosswind runway 28, connect.

0: Covenant traffic, stock 5035 final with 28, push and go, comes up.
1: Five Zulu, I would say my right downward for 2 weeks. Covenant traffic.

0: Southern Travel, lands 37 miles, 5 miles down on runway 28. Full stop.
1: Metro, Temple Pew, East Eagle Test, Southeast Town.

0: this is 450. You got plenty of time to land before I get there. Be done. Set to go.
1: Yeah, we're gonna turn behind 37 Mike for final 28.

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1: K-A-3-J-I-J-R.
2: 500, over flying the field southbound to transition. We have the upwind traffic in secondary.
3: Barrow County traffic, RV 342, Romeo Victor, left cross, left base, runway 31, Barrow.

0: Traffic, Sirius 812 Delta Mike is left downwind, 2-1, we'll be departing the area to the north, Monroe.
1: Repeat that, please.

0: 5:12 p.m.
1: Delta Mike, about 10 miles to south, inbound for landing, winder.
2: Citation, we're 7 miles, final runway 31, full stop 1.

0: I've got Whiskey 5 mile final runway 31 lander.
1: Good afternoon. The time is 12 p.m. Weather condition clear. Temperature 89 degrees.
2: Cessna 845 Zulu, entering the right downwind for 28, Covington traffic.

0: 5 miles south, and enter on a left downwind for 23, straight traffic.
1: You 2 mile final runway 31 with the departing Cheskin, sir.
0: Downwind for 28, doing a short approach.

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1: Good afternoon.
2: Delta Mike is on left base for 3-1. We've got the landing traffic inside. Winder.
3: Six,
4: that's my 845 Zulu, turning right base for 2-8. Foot approach, that was successful.
3: The south side of the field, 3 counties.

0: Romeo Victor, left crosswind 3-1.
1: Code of traffic, Cessna 845 Zulu, turning final for runway 28. State 13 Delta Mike, turn about a 1 mile final for 3-1, full stop, winter.

0: Subject Cessna 845 Zulu, turn in, entering the right downwind for 2-8, Covington traffic. Traffic Cessna 845 Zulu on the right downwind for 2-8 doing a short approach.
1: Tango on an 8 mile final for runway 5, gonna enter a low left downwind for runway 23 Cherokee.

0: 342 Romeo Victor, turning left face, runway 31.
1: Southern traffic, Cessna 845 Zulu, turning right, crosswind for 28. We're covered in traffic.

0: descending 1 hotel, 5 miles to the south, enter westbound with runway 23, Skyhawk, move. Cherokee traffic.
1: Farrell County traffic, RV 342, Romeo Victor, last crosswind, runway 31.
2: A45 Zulu on the right base for 2 weeks. Covered in traffic.

342 Romeo Victor, left downwind, runway 31. Traffic, Cessna 845 Zulu on final pursuit rate. Stop the traffic. Traffic, Cal 69, 130 miles southbound. Cessna 45, left downwind, runway 23, got the upwind traffic.

0: Traffic RV 342 Romeo Victor, final runway 31.
1: Eight miles to the south, and then we're entering left downwind for runway 26.

0: K-A-3-J-I-J-R.
1: Six, Quebec, left crosswind, 3-1, Winder.
2: Hurricane, turn 1-8-5-5 Delta, Alpha, left downwind, 3-1, Fairwind.

0: November, Foxtrot, 5 miles to the east, 1,500, full stop of the airline hangar, group is called.
1: Planet 9998, November 132 Alpha, Echo is currently 8 miles east, westbound 2,000 for landing, Piedmont Hospital.

0: Big Archer 3396, Quebec, departing the pattern to the south winder.
1: Right, to the north, coming back into the

0: Fox, Test 2 miles east, landing, crossing the runway, direct to the airline, yes. Fox, Fox.
1: Alpha Echo is currently 4 miles east of C20, about to land, 3 miles.

traffic here, 5457 Papa is about 6 miles out on the RNAV 23, low approach only, Cherokee.

traffic. Twin-Sets Bacha de Golf is a white brown. Cessna 340, we're approximately 7 miles to the southeast at 3000 for the straight interway 28 Covington.

0: Still there, Cap 2?
1: Nah, they're wrapped up pretty much. All the police are gone.
0: Copy that.
1: Okay. That's at both high schools. It looks like they're wrapped up.
2: Turning left downwind for runway 31, full stop, wind about.

All final for runway 31, winder, barrel. 3 Hope Stairs, turning left cross on runway 31, barrel.

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1: Alpha turning left face for runway 31. Wind about.
2: So Spot Charlie Golf is on that 3 mile final, runway 28, comes in full stop.
3: Bear traffic, crew check 177 is on a 7 mile final for runway 31 Barrow.

0: Altitude up there, I'm making a right turn off the left downwind, departing the area to the south there.
1: Bear, traffic cruise at 177 on a 5 mile final, runway 310.
0: South for the final 3-1, full stop there, 290.

traffic. Cirrus 41 Victor Uniform, 10 miles to the southeast, setting up for the 45 left downwind, runway 310.

0: Echo 673, Delta Alpha is 9 miles to the northeast, cross midfield 3000, right here, Douglas Allen 310, traffic.
1: Bear traffic, here's at 177, 3 mile, final runway 310.

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1: Delta Alpha is 7 miles northeast, maneuvering for a cross-midfield 3,000 right teardrop, left downwind 3-1, Fairfax traffic.

0: uniform, 5 miles to the southeast, setting up for 45. Downwind left runway 28. Zero.
1: Sierra County Chef, MSI 673 Delta Alpha, 4 miles north northeast. Maneuvering for a crossing the field at 3000 right tear drop, left downwind 31, Sierra County Traffic.

0: 673 Delta Alpha crosses midfield 3,000 right here, drop 4,003. Left downwind 3-1, Barrow County.
1: Barrow County traffic, here try 177, depart in the air to the northwest, final call, Barrow.
2: Cirrus 41, Victor Uniform, we are 3 miles
1: to the south, southeast of the airport, direct to the dirt mound. We'll be coming in on the 45 for runway 31, Barrow.

0: 7855 Delta Alpha, extend wind, departure leg for 31, get your uniform, we'll go behind you.
1: Copy that, 416 uniform, we're traffic pattern altitude on about a 2 mile 45 for the left downwind, 31 will be a full stop barrel.
2: Traffic, Hunter Dine, 6 miles, final runway 23, charging, Hunter traffic.
0: Delta Alpha, right, clear left entry, left down with 31 Bearcat traffic.
3: American, you trust number 855 Delta Alpha, turning extended left crosswind, 3-1 Bearcat.

0: Bear County Traffic, 6673, Delta Alpha is 3.5 miles to the southwest, right 360, for left down 31, Bear County.
1: Route 45, making a right 360 for spacing on 45 barrel.
2: Cirrus 415 uniform, left base 31, zero.
3: Bear County Traffic, 1080, inbound for a left downwind for 23, 10 miles to the south. Here again.

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1: Stop 3 mile 45, turn left downwind, 31, barrel.

0: afternoon. The time is 1 p.m. Weather condition: mostly clear. Temperature 86 degrees. K-A-3-J-I-J-R.
1: Delta Alpha, left cross on 310 7.

0: 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Temperature 86 degrees. KA3JIJR.
1: Delta Alpha, left cross on 310 7.

0: 3 Delta Alpha Bus downwind 31 Americana traffic.
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2: Good afternoon.

0: Bear County traffic, I'm Star 673 Delta Alpha, final 31, touch and go Bear County traffic.
1: Bear County traffic, 785 Delta Alpha, left downwind 31, Bear County.

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1: Bearcat, driver down 34 Delta Alpha, 7 mile, final runway 3-1, hold stop, arrow.

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0: Traffic number 4673, that's Alpha left down 31, Bear County traffic.
1: Five-mile final, runway 31, full southbound.
2: The flight leg 31, that's low, Bear County.

0: 3-1, Delta Alpha, 3-mile final, 3-1,
1: Farrah County Travis.
2: Cameron Air 55 Delta Alpha, extend left downwind 3-1, Farrah County.
3: K-A-3-J-I-J-R.

0: runway 31, external left base. Okay.
1: 3 9 7 6 7 3 7 4 3 1 7 0 0.

0: Traffic Jam, Alpha 5 Delta Alpha, short final runway 31, we have traffic and departure, thank you, Alpha 5.
1: Delta Alpha, turn left cross for 31, direct kind of traffic.

0: That's Alpha. You inbound on the ILS 31.
1: Roger. Is this Hangar Juliet?
0: Sure is.
1: We'll do a right 360 and let you get ahead of
0: it. I appreciate you, man. Didn't mean to cut you off. Sorry about that.
1: Nah, you're good. We're going to do a left 360.
2: Traffic to traffic, our copter 08050, single seat 47 Chinook, 6 miles southwest of the field, transitioning southeast at 1,600. Will remain south there for at all times. Coming to traffic.

0: 309 Delta Alpha, 10 miles final to the RNAV 31, Bexar County.
1: 09 Atlanta Juliet, 6 mile final for ILS 31, Barrow.

0: And 148 Delta Alpha, run a 4 mile final for runway 21. Your position right now at Winder.
1: Hurricane traffic, you're 9 Delta Alpha, 6 mile final, RNAV 31. 855, you want to see if you get ahead of it?
2: Bear County, traffic number 855 Delta Alpha, turn left base, extend left base 31, Bear County.
3: We hit 3 mile final, high left 31, Barrow.

2108 Mira for about 9.5 miles to the west at 3,500. We'll be descending into the pattern. Depending on traffic, we'll fly over 2,500 and enter left downwind for 2103 Mira.

0: Diamond 140 Delta Alpha, left crosswind, runway 21, Monroe.
1: Miles south of the field, we'll be entering a left base for 28, full stop, Covington.
2: Coming traffic, Princess of 5, Charlie Golf is approximately 7 miles to the east of the field at 2,500 straight in for the runway 28, Covington.
3: Second traffic, 9 Delta Alpha, going around 31, give me left police traffic, bro.

0: Avenue traffic, Skyline 22-47 Tango, 4 miles south of the field, entering left base 428. Come back to me.
1: 2,500 and we'll keep an eye out for the traffic and see how we'll enter.

0: 9 Delta Alpha, left crosswind 310.
1: Air 97, coming 643 Delta Sierra, midfield left down one runway 31 there.
2: So left base runway 21, touch and go, but now.

0: we'll cross the field at 2000 and we'll enter directly into the downwind for left downwind 21 Monroe.
1: Kevin traffic, Twin Cities Spot, turning off, is on a 7 mile final, runway 28, Covington.
2: Main traffic, coming to 642 upstairs, turn left stage, runway 31, touch go there.
3: Diamond 148 Delta Alpha, turning final, runway 21, touch and go, Monroe.
4: Space final, full stop, Covington.

0: 3 left Sierra, turning final runway 31, touch and go there.
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Be a full stop for Winder traffic.

0: 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We're about 7.5 miles out. Barrow traffic.
1: West Allen, runway 3-1, Barrow.

traffic, Skyline 49 Foxtrot Charlie's 15 to the south. We're going to enter our left 45 for the downwind 21 runner.

0: 1 straight, left cross, then 2 left.
1: Quebec, 10 miles to the south, gonna maneuver to enter midfield left downwind for runway 31 winder.

0: 911 is on the RNS 31. We're about 5 miles out. Full stop, Barrow.
1: Memphis, Winston, 5 to the Gulf, short final, runway 28, coming to full stop.

0: 210 Lima, turning left face 21 Monroe.
1: Sierra County Traffic Skyline 42911. Yeah, we're about 3 miles out on the final for 31. Sierra Traffic.

0: 1-1, a couple of buzzards are just off the approach end of runway 31. Use caution.
1: Skyline 49 Foxtrot Charlie's 8 miles to the south inbound for a left downwind runway 21.

0: No traffic, 213 Lima, turning left downwind, 21 Monroe.
1: Foxtrot Charlie 5 mile, hold the 45 to left downwind 21. We'll follow behind downwind traffic. Monroe.

0: Citation 252 Juliet Kilo on a 10 mile final for runway 23 Cherokee.
1: Big Archer 3396, Quebec, maneuvering to enter midfield left downwind for runway 31 Winder.

0: Barrow. We're about 10, this Meridian, we're about 10 miles southeast. We're just going to do a straight in, 3-1, Winder Barrow.
1: On a 6-mile final for
2: 23 Texas. We're about 300 feet AGL to park in runway 3-1. We got a couple of birds circling right on center line. Goodbye.

0: traffic stop 210 at Lima, turning state or final 21 Monroe.
1: For runway 31 Winder.
2: Now, Foxtrot Charlie, left downwind 21, number 2, got traffic on final side, Monroe.

York, any traffic? Diamond 148 Delta Alpha, 6 miles to the southeast, going to be maneuvering for the 45 runway 31 for some touch and goes. Sparrow.

0: The Twin Cessna, we're currently about 8.5 miles out to the northwest, inbound. Anybody in the area?
1: K4IO repeater.
2: Traffic clear, 340984, turning left base at 21 Monroe.

0: One bit, I'm turning left down 121 Monroe.
1: Monster traffic, send final 2 points, Monroe.
2: Cessna on 5 miles final for runway 10, Covington traffic.

0: In traffic, I'm in 148 Delta Alpha. I'm about 3 miles to the southwest. Going to be maneuvering for the 45 runway 31 barrel.
1: Turning left base 21 Monroe.
2: Delta, we're about 3 miles, we'll call it southeast at 3000. We're going to be set up for the 45 left downwind, runway 31 barrel.

0: Alpha, left downwind 3-1, Barrow.
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1: Traffic, Diamond 148 Delta Alpha, left base 31 full stop though.
2: Delta, one about 83 miles, 45 left downwind, runway 31, full stop, barrel.

0: checking out Spiro County. We got two nice little sails out to the west. Seven Delta Alpha is entering a left downwind runway 31 barrel.
1: Final for 31 full time barrel.
2: Covenant traffic, Skyline 2347 Tango is climbing out 28 Covenant.
3: Downward over flight of field 2400 going left downwind for runway 21 Monroe.

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1: The time is 2 p.m. Weather conditions mostly clear. Temperature 88 degrees. KA3JIJR.
2: 6-7-8-4-3 November, overfly Midfield 2000, entering left downwind for 2-1 Monroe. I got
0: final 3-1 barrel.
3: We'll be crossing, left crosswind for 2-1.

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1: Good afternoon. Left that one.

0: is on a short final, ILS 31, full stop there.
1: 2,100, climbing 2,500 for now.

Covington, that's Meridian. We're about 9 miles to the northeast. Gonna just enter in a long right base for 28 Covington.

0: winds are 643 Delta Sierra, turning left downwind, runway 31, Nerve County.
1: Traffic bearing 380 Zip Alpha is about 5 miles northwest of the field, being in a left downwind for runway. Stay there, landing, what, 31?
2: Harrison Fields left downwind 31, Barrow County.

0: County traffic, Diamond Star 643 Delta Sierra, turning left base, runway 31, short approach, touch and go, Barrow County.
1: Tornado Flap is left downwind, 31, full stop.

0: 243 Delta Sierra turning final runway 31, touch and go, airplane.
1: Flaps left face 31, full stop.

0: clear traffic, Cessna 7209X ray is 4 miles southwest of the field. Going to be crossing at 2,200 feet midfield and down for landing on runway 28. Have a good time.
1: Stark County traffic, MSR 643, Delta Sierra turning left base, runway 31, short approach, touch and go, Stark County.

0: the 7209 X-ray is entering downwind at midfield for runway 28 Covington traffic.
1: Diamond Star 643 Delta Sierra turning left cross runway 310 County.

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1: Covenant traffic, Delta 720, X-ray, turning base runway 28, covenant traffic.

3 p.m. 47 Delta Alpha, 10 left crosswind, runway 31 bear traffic.

Good afternoon. The time is 3 p.m. Weather condition, mostly clear. Temperature, 90 degrees.

0: 643, Delta Air, left crosswind runway 31, zero count.
1: 6-9, 47 Delta Alpha, we'll be departing off the downwind leg of 31 to the east. Go to the last call, see ya.
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3: Good afternoon.
0: Bear County traffic, Diamond Star 643, Delta Sierra, turning left downwind runway 31, Bear County.

Durham County Traffic Damage Star 643 Delta Sierra, turning left base runway 31, short approach, touch and go, Durham County.

Sierra turning traffic diameter 643 Delta Sierra turning left. Correction. Rest cross wind runway 31. Here we go.

0: I think it was about 12 to the northwest at 3,400. We'll set it for a left downwind entry runway 31, sir.
1: Delta Sierra, left downwind, runway 31, Farrell County.

8 to the northeast, excuse me, northwest at 2,800. We'll be making the left downwind entry for runway 31, verified.

0: Sunny Traffic Arrow 6, Sacramento, left downwind 3-1, Bear County.
1: Bear County, Diamond Star 643, Delta Sierra, left downwind, up in Bear County.

0: Carrying traffic time star 643 Delta Sierra, turning left downwind.
1: Second Avenue Midfield, left downwind, 31 be a full stop, Fairfax.

0: Carroll County traffic, damage star 643, Delta Sierra on the left downwind, 431, conducting right 360, Carroll County.
1: Singa, turn in left face, runway 31, full stop, Carroll County.
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1: Final runway 31, full stop, Carroll County.

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1: Hey, good afternoon, Hans. K4KK.
0: Good afternoon. I'm assuming you're on your commute back home as well. Surprised to hear you here on the 310 machine.
1: Yeah, you're right. Back home commute, or back commuting. About halfway, a little over halfway there. Coming in through the repeater phone app on the 310.
0: That makes sense. I was just about to say I'm surprised you're full quieting. Because on the LRC machine, on your commute, you're usually a little bit scratchy, and as I said, you're full quieting. So, okay, that makes totally sense. Yeah, I'm on my way home too. We just passed 20. So
1: yeah, I can give it a try.
0: Another 5 minutes to go.
1: RF. I'm probably close to that.
0: Looking at the weather, it seems like it wants to rain again. I thought it was supposed to stop raining. I need to do a brake fluid change on my son's car. So I'm not sure if I'm going to do that today or not. Now back to you, 85 Richard.
2: County 309 Delta Alpha, 5.4 miles out northwest. Heading towards the downwind entrance, Barrow County.
3: 37 47 Delta Alpha joining the downwind on a 45 teardrop on downwind right now for 31 Bear Traffic.
1: And traffic crawling, hence the reason I'm so far behind. Normally I'm already at home by now. K4KK.
0: Well, you're pretty much for gliding on RF now as well. There's once in a while a little bit of a crackle, which is not surprising, but yeah, we got the rain. No, nothing yet. I'll work in Peachtree Corners, so I left Peachtree Corners about 3 o'clock, but looking up on the sky, pretty dark clouds behind me. I'm guessing coming this way, we'll see. Not quite sure, maybe I have to postpone that fluid change a little bit. We'll see.
1: Yeah, I'm hoping the weather holds out good. I was going to change the oil in my truck this evening after I get home. And I guess that was my big project for the evening. Just knocking that out. And need to go to Lowe's. Buy another toilet fill valve, but I don't really want to go through Marketplace at 4 o'clock. Sounds very congested. I'll wait and see what the exit. If his exit's backed up, then I definitely won't get off there. But if it's clear, maybe I will. Who knows?
0: All right. Yeah. Yeah, I took the oil change on my son's car on Saturday. I was waiting for the right window to cut the grass since it kept raining all the time. And on Saturday, it was way too wet. Then on Sunday, I said, well, let me cut the grass right now and do the oil change. And once I was done, boom, the next thunderstorm. I got lucky there. It just finished in time. So, man, the weather did not cooperate lately with my plans at all whatsoever. 85 AM.
4: K-A-3-J-I-J-R.
1: Roger, roger. That was about the same. I saw a brief window around noon on Saturday to cut the grass. And it was blazing hot at that point. It was full all-out sun up there and coming. But I could tell that some storms are going to come on the radar. so I went out there in the blaze of the heat at noon and cut the grass. But, yeah, like you, shortly after that, the rain came, so it was good I got it done. We'll see. K4KK, Friday.
0: Yeah, with my grass in the backyard, a large portion won't get sun till noon. So, and since it rained a lot the night before, it was still wet on Saturday. So I maybe had to wait till Sunday for it to dry out a little bit. But yeah, we're all in the same boat. But then again, I thought it was supposed to dry out, but it's not looking like that right now. You can tell it's pouring over there to my left. And I just turned on 20, going through Sugar Hill right now. Oh well, 85 is in Friday.
4: Teal.
1: That's John in there. Good afternoon to you, John. It's been a while since I've spoken with you. Hope you're doing well. Yeah, Hans, all that rain's been pretty good for me. We have fiber, AT&T fiber, coming through our neighborhood. And so they dug up about 5 spots in my yard where they were running the fiber optic cables. Each spot's about 3 feet deep by about a foot wide by about 3 to 4 feet long, and they did 4 of those, plus they put one of the big boxes in the ground as well, so wasn't real thrilled about that box. Hope it doesn't collapse under the weight of a camper when I drive over it. Go ahead there, John, it's just me and Hans in here.
5: Hello, Hans.
6: Yes, Scott, it's been a while since I've heard you on the repeater, since I don't get on the 6-7 machine anymore. I can't, you know, I used to be really scratchy into it. Now I can't even bring it up, so. I'm on here a good bit, though. Very good. Just out with the dog. Just got done doing my civic duty and voting against Lindsey Graham's family for the 3rd time in 3 months. I get to vote one more time because I'm sure there's going to be a runoff up there in 2 weeks. So, anyway, anybody getting any rain back there? It's just hotter than Hades here.
0: Hi, John. Good afternoon. Scott said he just hit some rain in Midtown when he left work. Here, sure, it was getting more and more cloudy. I'm pretty sure you're going to get some soon. And Scott, yeah, they did the same thing with the fiber in our front yard. We didn't even get a notification that AT&T is going to put fiber in. Nobody knew until they actually started digging. I was wondering why they marked all the, you know, the call before you dig things, that they mark all the lines in the ground. I was wondering, what are they doing? And sure enough, a week or 2 weeks later, they started digging all the front yards, exact the same area as you mentioned. But I won't complain because the only other provider that was available in my neighborhood was Spectrum. And I was having issues with them every afternoon when it was hot between 1 o'clock and 4 o'clock. It kept dropping, so I switched over to fiber. But I'm going to make this my last one. I have fired to pull in my driveway. 7-3 to both of you, and I'll catch you further down the log. This is 85 with Jim Mobile.
1: Hans, catch you down the log again later. I'm going to just pass it over to John real quick.
6: I have AT&T fiber incoming, but all the lines in my neighborhood incoming are on the... and all the other utilities. When they put fiber in up here, all of our utilities are underground. And I watch with curiosity how they buried those lines. Pretty interesting how they do that. And that sucks that you got a big old box in your front yard. Scott, did you know that? Did they have to ask you permission? Is it on the, I guess, what's considered the legal right-of-way?
1: Exactly, Ed. It's inside 6 feet of the from the street, so I think the first 6 feet is definitely not much I can do about it. Yeah, I complained as they were digging. I'm like, hey, can you put this somewhere else? And they're like, well, we have to put one about on every street. And I'm like, and so this has to be the one. Why don't you do it on that empty lot right there? And they're like, well, they marked and designated this as the spot. I'm like, but that's an empty lot right over there. Go do it over there. Nope. Couldn't do anything about it. And I had no warning in advance that that was where they were placing the, I don't know, it measures probably 2.5 feet by 3.5 feet. Pretty big box that they put in there. It's mostly on the edge of my yard. As viewed left to right, but still not exactly where I'd like it. And we do drive our camper through the drive through the yard, so it could be a problem. We'll see if it can support a couple of thousand pounds.

0: It fails. Does it protrude above the grass very much? Would you be able to run over it with your mower and the blades not hit it?
1: Job on that regards. I did get it pretty flush with the yard, so I don't believe my mower blade or anything like that currently would strike it. So they did get it pretty flush, but it's still an ugly eyesore. Oh, man, is it ugly. But anyhow, yeah. Hey, congratulations on the air conditioning back in operation up there. I'm sure you and Miss Lori will be excited for that. Yeah, very good, very good.
0: More excited than you could ever know about, Scott. You know, when they came yesterday morning, he said, yeah, we're probably going to have to come back a second day. And I said, yeah, I figured that. And about quarter to two, he came up, came in the house, and he said, we ought to be up and running here in a little bit. And I was like, oh, cool. And then he came up around close to 4 o'clock, and he said, hey, dude, I'm out of gas. And he looked like it, too. Dave is not a young ham. He's not 35. He's our age. Matter of fact, he's probably older than you, Scott. I think he's 63 or 62. He's in really good shape, but I could tell looking at him, man, he looked tired. And he said, you want me to go up there and tell the wife? I said, no, I'll handle that. He came back in about 20 minutes later. He said, how bad am I in the doghouse? I said, don't worry about it, man. And when he originally told me it might take 2 days, he said, well, I'll come back Wednesday and finish because I got to do this thing on Tuesday. This guy's been up my rear end about this, and I promised him I'd come on Tuesday. And I wasn't real happy about that, but when he told me that it was going to be a two-day job, he said, but I'll be back up here at 8:30 in the morning, so you won't go another day. And they wrapped it up around 1 o'clock, and, you know, it's been running. I'm not sure if it's running right now, though. I don't hear it. Is it? Okay. It's a lot quieter. The air handler's a lot quieter than our old system. But, man, it pulled the humidity down 22%, 22 points. And we're sitting at 70. I have the thermostat set at 74, but it says 73 here in the living room. But, man, you know that sudden change of air when you go from outside to inside? You know, that real good feeling of nice cold air blasting you in the face. I haven't had that feeling in about a month, but I just had it just now walking in with the dog. So I'm very happy with Dave. He did a good job.
1: Great. Yeah, anytime you get that humidity in your house below 47%, 45%, you know, that'll be a lot more comfortable as well. And whoever posted that was right. That's why you didn't really want to go oversized, because it was struggle getting the humidity down. Ours is a two-stage upstairs, and I haven't had any RFI. We have a Cool-Ray unit. I'll probably pay too much for it, but it is a two-stage heating, two-stage cooling, and I think it was 18 SEER when we had it installed. Back in 2018 and 2019, I believe. So I'm pretty happy with it. There was one or two days this summer, though. It did have a little bit of a hard time keeping up. One or two days this summer where it was 98 and just blasting heat outside. But other than that, we've been pretty happy with it, I think. K4KK, Friday.
0: I talked to my buddy, a college friend of mine, and he's been in the HVAC business all of his life. He's worked his way up to VP in sales, and he actually had to go get his HVAC contractor's license to work for the carrier distributor way back in the day. And, you know, I talked to him about the tonnage because Dave kept saying, that unit's too big, that unit's too big. And then I talked to him. And but he told me a better decision for me would have been swapping it out before the first of the year because they changed over to the, I guess, the new refrigerant. And he said that the he felt like the older refrigerant units were better than the new ones. But obviously, I have no control over that. So, any regard, I'm happy. It cooled the house down pretty good. Lori went off to the store. She came back, and it was like almost like a refrigerator in here. So, I am not disappointed. I wasn't even disappointed writing the check. And he gave me a ballpark for the mini split downstairs. He's going to come back in about 3 weeks, he said, to just check the unit out, make sure all the pressures and everything are correct. And I guess they'll put the mini split in there at that time. So, anyway. Well, I went to go vote, and there was like one person in line. I don't know what the turnout's going to be, but... Hey man, it doesn't happen very often where I get to vote against the Grahams three times now in one election, and in the runoff I'll get to do it one more time, although I feel pretty confident that she could win.
2: J4JON.
1: There's a JON in there. Good afternoon to you, sir. Yeah, I wouldn't mind getting a mini split put in my basement. My basement, though, is currently unfinished. And it's about 2,000 square feet of unfinished basement. So I don't think one or even two mini splits would do enough to cool that. I could be wrong, but 2,000 square feet and multiple rooms, I think I'd have to put probably, with it being in the basement, I could probably get by with like a 2.5-ton unit on something that size, since it's in the basement. It doesn't get real hot down there. Right now, we just kind of run a portable unit like what you were using. We run that down there from time to time, and a couple of dehumidifiers, two dehumidifiers as well. But anyhow, K4KK, go ahead, pick it up, John. J-O-N, John.
2: Well, John, I'm glad you got that cool, dry air now. Makes a big difference. And, yeah, I like a mini split. I don't know. The one in the camper, it really does a good job. It'll freeze you out, just past the cold natured anyway. And it freezes her out, but it's very quiet compared to a camper. Unit, roof units, what I had before. That's all I got to compare it to. But it's hot in this truck. I just carried my lawnmower over to get the lawnmower man, Jeff Small, engine repair on Roy Parks to work on it. Probably got a gummed up carburetor, even though I don't use gas with alcohol in it. And John, I'm sorry that you won't admit you voted for Lady G three times, but. That's all right. K4JON.
3: Good afternoon. The time is 4 p.m. Weather condition clear. Temperature 90 degrees.
0: Meters on different VFOs announcing that it's 4 o'clock, so. Yeah, you know, I had my dark sunglasses on there, J-O-N, and even though I said I wouldn't vote for Lady G, I really did, but nobody recognized me, so anyway. 12 people running. You think there'll be a runoff? Yeah. I'm hoping my guy, who was a congressman from the Fort Mill area, suburb of Charlotte, Ralph Norman, you probably see him on TV. I almost voted for him. He ran for governor, and he was actually my second choice for governor. But we'll see what happens tonight. But I know I'll be back at the polls. And Scott, I believe the way those mini splits work is you can have like two zones, you know, two inside units but one outside unit if you want to do something like that. My basement area is not large. It's roughly 600 square feet. And he said a one-ton unit would take care of that no problem. So, anyway. All right, I'm going to bail. I got to call my mama here. Today's a birthday. So I'll catch up with you gents later on. Everybody have a good evening. Tuesday evening, I believe it is. And go Ralph Norman. Go ahead, Scott. Pick it up, 73K4WCL.
1: Maybe I'll take a look at those one day. I've got a couple of room air conditioners as well that are just sitting on the basement floor. My brother gave them to me. He had one of those areas over a garage that didn't cool real well, so he had room air conditioners for that. But anyhow, I'm on Shady Grove, so I'm almost home as well. So I will go ahead and say 73 to you, John, and 73 to the other John. Y'all have a great day, and catch y'all down the line. K4KK, I'll be clear.

0: 6'4". My brother gave them to me. He had one of those areas over a garage that didn't cool real well, so he had room air conditioners for that. Anyhow, I'm on Shady Grove, so I'm almost home as well. So I will go ahead and say 73 to you, John, and 73 to the other John. Y'all have a great day, and catch y'all down the log. K4KK, I'll be clear.
1: Guys. Yeah, I've arrived, and I got back just trailer in here. K4JW, clear.

0: There's 4-1 Victor uniform, was assigned to CLS 3000 in the maneuver for 45 left downwing 3-1 fair.
1: Okay, traffic on the 2-3 number out of the left, from 3-1 direction.

0: Bear traffic, Skyline 14-1, make a left wing cross, left crosswind, depart to the south. Left there.
1: Delta Alpha, final runway 31.

0: W4BSR. Oh, good afternoon. How are you doing today?
1: Lovely, just lovely. Sitting here on 316 trying to find my way somewhere out near Briscoe Field.
0: Okay, well, I'm headed to Sunny's. I'm going to get a bite to eat before I go back to the hangar. It's at Hurricane Shoals and 120 across from the old TechFest building, the old Kmart building. If that gives you any clue, if you've been up here that long time ago. K4KKF.
1: Are you going to grab something and run?
0: Go in and sit down. I think John said he'd be there. Neil said he would be there. Probably some other people. But, yeah, it's, everybody usually shows up around 5 o'clock, and we leave there around 6:15, and then take Hurricane Shoals down to the hangar.
1: Well, when you get there, save me a chair. I think I'd like to join you.
0: Hey, will do. Yeah, we're out here on 316, passing Hurricane Trail. Yeah, I can probably see, yep, there's the airport there. See the runway. So, depending on the traffic going westbound, it's probably 10 or 15 minutes away from pulling in there. 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
1: K4KKF, W4BSR. I am probably about the same distance away. I am heading eastbound. I'm about a mile from the 120 exit. I think I'll go ahead and get off here and see if I can find it.
2: Left crosswind, 3-1 barrel. Pointer traffic, helicopter 69, single 64 miles east will be overflight midfield at 2,500 east to west. Pointer traffic.
0: We'll see you there. Oh, traffic seems to be flowing just fine up through here. 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
2: One, Victor Uniform is turning left downwind 3-1, barrel.

0: Air copy, 6800, departing here to west, last call, Ranger.
1: Okay, traffic, 0-4-1, Victor Uniform is turning final 3-1, full stop. Okay.

Afternoon. The time is 5 p.m. Weather conditions: cloudy. Temperature 88 degrees. KA3JIJR.

0: traffic down 14 Delta Alpha is about 8 miles northeast maneuvering, bro.
1: American East traffic, Diamond 309 Delta Alpha is 5 miles to the northwest, climbing through 3,300, parting near to the northeast, bro.

8 Delta Alpha, overflying the field, 3,000, left downwind, right teardrop, so runway 310.

Big 148 Delta Alpha 3 miles 45 left downwind runway 31 Sparrow.

Delta Alpha, turning left downwind runway 31 barrel.

0: traffic, November 9 or 7-6, Whiskey Bravo is 10 miles west of the field, inbound straight in for 3-1, full stop, Winder Barrel.
1: Alpha 5, miles to the northeast. Good overflight of field 3000, right through jump left downwind 3-1 barrel.

0: Delta Alpha, the 10-mile final, practice ILS 31 Barrel.
1: Delta Alpha, turning left downwind, runway 31 Barrel.
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0: down, but we're flying 3,000 meters up. That's how much we won't go.
1: Flying, one of you guys was in a downwind and somebody was on the practice ILS, and I'm 4 miles out on west of the field. Just want to make sure I know where everybody is.
0: That seems about correct, Whiskey Bravo.
2: Yeah, they're putting the pieces of the puzzle together.
3: Got it. Bear County traffic down star 643 Delta. Delta Sierra is now a 7 mile final practice ILS 31, and we got Whiskey Bravo in sight, Barrel.

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1: Barrow County, Lance 976 Whiskey Bravo is a 1 mile final, full stop 3-1 Barrow.

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1: Star 643 Delta Sierra is at 3 mile final practice ILS, full stop there.

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The time is 6 p.m. Weather condition clear. Temperature 88 degrees. K-A-3-J-I-J-R.

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1: Good evening.

0: 84 East. I didn't hear the call sign. I'm at the ball with Georgia going up and down a little bit.
1: I'm mobile and over on Hurricane or Old Peachtree Road, so I'm going into some gullies, but this is W3WWT. My name is Glenn.
0: E4HF Jeff. So, yeah, I'm fixing to stop in here and grab a sandwich and wanted to throw a call out there and get some traffic on the repeater. Hi.
1: I'm mostly on this when I'm out of the house. I need to do more when I'm in the house, but it's quiet too much of the time, you know. And I like to monitor to 146.52 when I'm in the car as well, and that's even more ghosty, you know. And, you know, I'd love to hear more on that channel as well.
0: I have the 442325 since I'm very strong over here in Sugar Spoon into that one. Now, let me jump out here for a second. I'm going to go through the drive-thru, and I think I'm going to disappear. And then I'll be right back.

0: more ghosty. You know, I'd love to hear more on that channel as well.
1: I have the 442325 since I'm very strong over here in Sugar Spoon into that one. Now, let me jump out here for a second. I'm going to go through the drive-thru, and I think I'm going to disappear. And then I'll be right back. Before you get him.
0: Okay, what are you doing? Whataburger?
1: No, I'm doing McDonald's. I'm doing a wrap or something. Why? You know, you're not close up here yet, are you?
0: No. I'm just, you know, everybody seems to be on a Whataburger craze lately, so I just figured I'd ask.
1: Yeah, well, Whataburger sends out coupons and stuff. There is one I'm going to pass, but it's on the wrong side of the road. So I'm just going to stop in here and get a snack wrap. I'll be back in a minute. 8B4HF.

0: now the navigation above the front of your shirt.
1: Coming on the shirt, you were breaking up just a little bit at the end.
0: I said the name of the game is don't spill it all over your shirt.
1: Chances are you're probably wearing a red shirt, and that shows pretty bad. Well, ketchup doesn't show bad on a red shirt.
0: Sure, but it is a red shirt, and all of the above is true. Are you close enough to go over to the 442-325?
1: Yeah, because I'm coming up. I'm on Hurricane Shoals. I'm doing a little recon on an antenna. I want to stop by before I hit the meeting. 442-025?
0: 325.
1: Yep, I'll switch over now.
0: Listen to the

Four and a half miles over Mohi, inbound for runway 5. Sure.

traffic south 73250, 10 miles northwest, inbound, will cross over midfield at 3500 Monroe traffic.

73250, 6 miles northwest, inbound, cross midfield at 3500 feet. We'll go right here, drop left downwind midfield for runway 21, motor traffic.

0: 73250, 4 miles northwest, inbound will cross midfield at 3500, bring a right teardrop, left midfield, downwind, runway 21, mono traffic.
1: Base, runway 21, under traffic.

0: 50 crossing midfield, runway 21. We'll make a right tier drop for midfield, runway 21 for a left downwind mono traffic.
1: KI repeater.

73250, doing a right teardrop for midfield, runway 21, left downwind, mono traffic.

traffic, south 250, departure leg runway 21, monitor traffic. Zero.

0: Monroe traffic, south 250, midfield, left, downwind, runway 21, Monroe traffic.
1: About 358 is extending our upwind, because we're a little bit faster on our traffic.

0: Mirror traffic scout, 7250, left base, runway 21, Mirror traffic.
1: 65358, left downwind runway 21, Mirror traffic.

0: off runway 21, passing back to runway 21, traffic.
1: Off 250, left downwind, runway 21, model traffic.
2: Time is 7 p.m.

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The time is 7 p.m. Weather condition: clear. Temperature: minus 110.6 degrees. K-A-3-J-I-J-R.

0: Motor traffic, Scout 250, final, runway 21, motor traffic.
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Barrow County, Bison 44, Kimball, ABC-22, Osprey, about 20 miles to the east, coming down to 4,000 intercept the ILS 31 for full stop, Barrow County.

0: left downwind runway 21, Monroe traffic.
1: Runway 21, 250, Monroe traffic.

Bison 44, single AV 22, Osprey 3000 feet, final approach course with the ILS 31, full stop, Barrow County.

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Skylane 65358, left downwind. Up. 2-1.

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1: WHKI, repeater.

now, getting a little bit of rain down here in Roberta. Supposed to be heavy rain. We do have some loud thunder going on. Stay out of the rain and stay hydrated. 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

0: Well, Corbett, what'd you think? You sold? You gonna go buy about, you know, 220 of them and throw them up everywhere?
1: I might would have done it if I was still employed, but now that I've taken a major pay cut, no. I'd be lucky to get one for myself. I got a hot spot that, I don't even use. I don't even know if the HT that that they used to connect to it will work. Take up your 407.
0: Yeah, I don't know. Really, the mesh testing is just like Justin said. You really need infrastructure. I mean, it doesn't require infrastructure to use, but you really have to have nodes everywhere. And but that's why it works great in, you know, Atlanta, because you can put one at the top of a building and it'll be able to hit, you know, miles away.
1: It would help if it was to go downtown for site, go take and hit the water tower that is over there next to the square, and then we would have ones, you know, have ones up at our houses. And if we had all had 60-foot poles, then maybe. I think it would work pretty good, you know. Then we could go and... I tell you what, I know how we can do this. We can cannibalize all the flock cameras and put them all over the place.
0: Yeah, there's plenty of solar power from those panels on them flock cameras. We'll just put it up just like the Harbor Freight solar light.
1: If they figure out a way to eliminate that, there'd be a lot of flock camera solar panels that could be utilized.
0: Yeah, that'd be great. Yeah, that'd be cool. Then you'd have to do is just you could still use the house camera. Just leave like the lens cover there, so it's still waterproof, and then just put the node, and you can put a big battery in there, and then you wouldn't ever have to change it.
1: Say you parallel them instead of 3,000. 3,000 can make it 6,000. That might liable to make it last like 2 weeks. And if today, it wouldn't have gotten a full charge.
0: Yeah, but if you parallel like two or three of them, and you got enough storage, then you wouldn't ever have to worry about that. It'll always be able to hang over until the next sunny day. As long as it doesn't, you know, rain for like a whole week straight, cutting up by clouds, which usually it doesn't do that.
1: So that was the issue that we had with Georgia Power. That was the issue we had. There would be two gel AGM batteries, and they would be running, you know, in series, and it would power the RTU and the radio that made it connect. 2 days. And it would, then somebody would have to go out there, and I got to take my thing, hang on a second.
2: He had to shift.
1: No, I had to go through the intersection. But yeah, it would only last but a couple of days. Somebody would have to go out there, unplug it. And then, use the vehicle that you were driving to recharge the batteries so that you could put it back on the air.
0: Yeah, that's what Ken was getting into. Or Ken. Wow, that was beautiful. That's lightning, man. That was Ken was telling me about when he was asking, do they automatically reset when you lose power and then the batteries have to come back on? I don't know. That's why I told him about the ones that are pre-made for solar. I'm not really sure exactly how... hold on.

0: to let you know how we do it. If we would disconnect the batteries, we would charge one battery, we would go out to the site, we would take jumper cables, jump out the battery, one 12-volt battery, then we would turn around and they would do that for about 20, 30 minutes. And then we'd connect up the other battery, we'd set that from, it's like we'd end up spending an hour or two. And the whole time you're doing that, you're sitting out in the middle of a field and all this grass and stuff. And I'm sitting there going, is this thing going to catch this dry grass on fire while I'm waiting, you know, to charge these batteries? All right, everybody's pulling up, and I know you just went through the intersection, so we'll see you in a second. KW4SZ.
1: Yeah, I'm about to run over Justin, and then we'll move out of the way. N1, CJT.
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1: Is this frequency in use?
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0: 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This is the Banks County, Georgia Amateur Radio Emergency Service Net. I am KF4DGN. My name is Bob Williams, and I'm the net control operator for this session. This is a directed net. All traffic must go through net control. Stations should not transmit unless recognized by net control. Primary repeater this evening is 146.850 with a PL tone of 131.8, and we are linked to the 145.310 with a PL of 123.0. In the event of a malfunction on the repeater 146.850, we will QSY to the 145.310, and if there is a complete failure of the two repeaters, we will QSY to the Banks County Aries Tactical Channel 1, 146.535 simplex. Please monitor that frequency if we lose the repeaters. Top priority at any time during this net. 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
1: 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Lynn, I'm in North Hall, Claremont, and I'll be happy to be your alternate tonight.
0: Thank you, Ms. Lynn. Appreciate your helping us with being alternate net control. I need someone to help me stay caught up with things. I get behind sometimes. Okay, any stations having announcements for the net, please check in now.